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1: Hey, Dallas, it's Dee Dee in the morning talking with my dentist, Dr. Phil Harrison. You know what? Dr. Harrison, you just said something to me, and it was the most realest thing any owner, manager, leader would ever say.
2: Yeah.
1: You said that there could be people that have come to Mint Dentistry, and they may not have had the experience they expected.
2: Right, and I think they're going to have it now.
1: Mm-hmm.
2: And I didn't realize how on autopilot things were.
1: Hmm.
2: And I can give a for example. And it's embarrassing. And as a business owner, you kind of have to own it. But when people were calling Mint, and especially people that wanted our orthodontic services, they couldn't get through, which is a blessing on one hand, like, oh, we're so busy, you can't get in. But it's horrible as a business owner to think that people couldn't get through.
1: Right.
2: And I also feel like we just needed to upgrade everything.
1: Mm-hmm.
2: I just feel like I got complacent and I wasn't upgrading like I am now. And now I'm like full time. Like, how do we get better every single place from how the office smells to how the office feels to how the office sounds to how everybody's dressed to the doctors that we recruit and every aspect of it. And I want to invite you out. Come get your free teeth whitening. It's going to spoil you. You'll never go anywhere else. Don't be crazy. Come enjoy it. You will not regret it. 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
1: There it is.
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16: 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It's the Big T, UCK. 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
1: It's Cat Daddy.
0: That's right. Welcome to the nightlife. Who is this?
1: This is Champagne.
0: Champagne.
1: Yeah, I'm on 175 X in Lamar. I got you on right now.
0: Now look, Champagne, yeah. when you hear these throwback songs, what does that make you think about?
1: Man, I was young. I was on the block. I'm talking about my boyfriend. Say they was hanging and swinging, and you know we was having good time. You know, have a few drinks, barbecue. You know, just in your neighborhood on the block. I'm protecting the metropolitan. You know, it's yeah. a thing.

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0: Here we go, this Cat Daddy with K104. Yeah, 1-800-TRUCK-WRECK is always there for you when you want to tell us what happened at your wreck. But sometimes the wrecks are so bad, you don't even remember what happened. Good thing for you, I got my girl Shivani and the Crash Animations team that can reenact what happened.
2: 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And those are essential things to do on a day-to-day basis, right?
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1: Oh, Turn It Up Throwback Thursday edition. Bone Thugs and Harmony just got a star on the Hollywood Walk of Fame.
2: I want to thank God. Definitely, I want to thank the fans. I want to thank Tamika Woods Wright for picking up the gauntlet when Easy passed away. This is everybody's star. God bless you, tipping waitresses.
1: Big shout out to Bone Thugs. Got a star on the Hollywood Walk of Fame. That's what's up. Hold on, your girl Cardi outside again. Says she was out there flirting with Nigerian soccer star Maduka Okoye. Get it in.

0: 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Whoa. And see how I go down with Chief Keef. Your ticket's on the way, man. It's the News at 9. Hour report. You decide. 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

0: 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You're now tuned into the sounds of Cat Daddy. Welcome to the nightlife right here on K104. 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

0: Kalani, Usher, Shoulda Never. And whatever else you say, I'll play. Let me know. This is your K-105. Hold on.
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0: type. 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
1: Put up, I don't hang with rats, that's some new type. 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

her. 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

0: is this? Who is this?
1: This is Coco.
0: Coco, you want to pass your bedtime tonight, baby?
1: I know, right?
0: Yeah, yeah. So I got you and the crew. It's 4 tickets. Who you going to bring?
1: Kevin, Lazaria, Claire.
0: All right, get the crews. Wait, that's 5. Somebody got to buy their own ticket.

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0: My joint right there, man. Glory to Meg Thee Stallion for the Wannabe remix for the After Hours at the Party. K104, your home for DFW's hip hop and R&B, Didi and the Bebe Show. I'm your host, that Fly Muchacho Accomplice, on this Thursday night. Ooh, and I am ready for this weekend. I know y'all is too. Y'all been watching some FIFA? Hey, man, some crazy games went down today. France got the dub. And I don't know if you're winning some money, if you lose some money, who you're rooting for, but Spain and Belgium going to play later on today, and Norway and England. And then we're going to see who Argentina and France are still going to play. But got some FIFA updates still to give you, because you never going to believe who was cheating on the betting scandals that the FBI even got involved. And I still got some of your favorite songs that are about to come on. Some Don Toliver, Mariah the Scientist, and a lot more. Won't you touch that dial? It's K104.
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5: Dougie, y'all told me he been on some positive. Yeah, yeah. Lately, I just want to show up and body some. Yeah, yeah. Always been a little mathematician. Lately, this cash I'm getting got me losing count of these bags. I've been moving too fast. Hard times don't last. Remember when cops are rats talking out my. Boy, you ain't with a

We going up tonight. Hey, Gunner and Burner Boy for the After Hours at the Party. K104, your home for DFW's hip-hop and R&B, Didi and the Bebe Show. I'm your host, that fly muchacho accomplice. And you know what? We don't need to go up anymore. That's this temperature. Okay, summertime in full effect. And the weekend has arrived. I mean, it's after midnight, so technically TGIF DFW, yes, sirski, and the high is 97 degrees, right under the triple digits. But I'm cool with that. Low of 77, and that sun is going to be shining bright. The same way on Saturday and Sunday. Actually, you know, the rain's supposed to be touching down on Monday. But, hey, I'm telling you, try to stay cool this weekend. Literally, you can stay inside, turn the speakers up, because bangers like this is coming up next. Oh, yeah, we running it all weekend long. Don't you touch that dial. 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
2: Yeah. Yeah, yeah. 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
1: Ooh, drop it like your friend do. Belly Gang Kushton, YK Niece, Friend Do remix right there. That's like the ultimate peer pressure song right there this summer. You know where you heard it first. 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I'm your host, that Fly Muchacho Accomplice, on this Thursday night, man. Speaking of what your friends do, yo, I got a concert alert for y'all, DFW, and these are two friends, two goats that are coming to the DFW. I'm talking about Lil Wayne and 2 Chainz. They taking over Dickies Arena, Funky Town, Market Calendar, Thursday, August 27th. This is going to be, I'm talking about bangers from beginning all the way to the end of it. Fellas, take the bae, take the missus. You know, you can take the gang, ladies, take the bestie, all of the above. They celebrating 20 years of the Carter Classics. 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

0: 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You know the big station got you, man. 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I'm out of control
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0: Dub, this the big homie Bay Bay, the big fish from K104. 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

0: 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Didi and the Bebe Show. I'm your host, that Fly Muchacho Accomplice, on this Thursday night, man, or early Friday. You know, you got to let me know. That song right there is for the ladies. Speaking of songs for the ladies, let me give y'all a concert alert. All right, Neo and Akon. Oh, yeah. Two historic, legendary artists right there for the ladies. They on the Nights Like This tour, taking over the Dos Equis Pavilion. 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

0: what's up? It's Lil D. And while K104 is mixing up the hottest music in the Metroplex, Hennessy is encouraging you to mix things up, too. 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

a trapping, no dark skin, country old. 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Hit him, 3-pointers on the chain. Fresh new J's, AMG, switch lane. 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

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I'm Mrs. One of One. Fall in love every time we link. He got me sprung.com. 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
1: Kendrick Lamar and SZA with Luther for the After Hours at the Party. 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I'm that fly muchacho accomplice on this late Thursday night or very, very early Friday morning. You gotta let me know, man. It's almost 3 o'clock in the morning. It's technically Friday, y'all, which means that new Future has dropped. You know, it comes out Thursday at midnight, which is Friday. That new Future is dropped. I don't know if y'all gonna be jamming it, but it has already caused a beef. NBA Youngboy is on his socials. Talk about, man, forget all that. I guess he was supposed to be on the Future.

Future album, and Future took them off. So, man, it is going to be something. It has started, y'all. Let me know how you feeling, though. It looks like Future actually took off all the features we respected on the album. 817-633-1045. Throw your two cents in the jar. You think Future going to squash it with Top? Or you think this beef going to carry on? Is this something you want to hear? I wanted to hear the young boy first to keep it a buck. But you let me know. Tap in if you tuned in. These bangers up next. It's K-104.

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0: 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I'm your host, that fly muchacho accomplice. And speaking of to the max, I think that sun needs to chill because it's been heating up to the max in them triple digits. Actually, just a little bit under, high of 98 today, low of 77. And, you know, summertime is all the way. Keeping it 100, the sun needs to chill. So you literally need to stay cool outside on this Friday and for the rest of the weekend. Let me know them weekend plans. 817-633-1045. Little bangers on the way. 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

0: Dub, this the big homie Bay, the big fish from K104. 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

can't f- no, she thinks she me when she driving the sport. 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
1: 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I'm your host, El Fly Muchacho Accomplice. On this either really late Thursday night or early Friday morning, you got to let me know. One thing for sure, it's going to be hot today. Ooh, almost 100 degrees for the high, 77 for the low. But it's the weekend, y'all. Let me know what them plans looking like. 817-633-1045. A lot more bangers on the way, K104.
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5: 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It's Trey G from K104. It's DD in the morning. 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Omar, tell me what went down, bro.
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0: DF Dub, this the big homie Bay Bay, the big fish from K104. 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
1: Oh my God, Jess, can I try on your glasses?

0: Good Friday morning. Good Friday morning to you. It's Dee Dee in the morning, and I'm excited because it's Friday. Can you tell? I'm all happy-go-lucky because it is ready for. I'm ready for 2 days of vacation.
1: Come on now.
2: You got that devil's glow about you.
0: Thank you.
2: Yes,
0: thank
2: indeed.
1: You. Devil's glow.
0: That's what they call it, Trey. I didn't know that.
1: Wow.
0: Well, all right, everybody. Welcome to the show on this Friday. It is July 10th. God dang it. It's July 10th already?
1: Sheesh.
2: Is it?
0: This summer is going through. I can't take it. I can't. What is the world spinning? What are we getting, 17 hours in a day?
2: My God, man. Something like that.
0: Okay. All right, here we go. Guess what? It is Friday, July 10th, National French Fry Day.
2: Oh, okay. Love some good French fries.
0: Mm-hmm. It is National Kitten Day.
2: Okay, make that kitten purr.
0: It's Collector Car Appreciation Day.
1: I like it.
3: What?
0: Collector car appreciation.
2: Can I tell you?
0: Yeah, you know what? Well, guess what car I want? And I'm not into collecting cars, but I kept telling the husband, I really want like a 1972 Mercedes convertible.
3: You sound like my mom.
0: Yeah, one of them old school Mercedes convertibles. I think that'd be so dope. Yeah.
2: You gonna hang halfway out the top.
0: Or I told the husband, what about one of them old school, what's it, like a old school 1970, 80s Jaguar? Like an old school one.
2: The windshield gonna come to your belly button.
1: No, I'm telling
4: you.
2: Look like a little Barbie car.
0: Yeah.
2: I'm a Barbie girl.
0: I'm gonna forget you.
2: In a Barbie world.
3: You gonna get pulled over. They're gonna say, is this a Power Wheel, man?
1: It gotta be a permanent, undercover car, goddamn, because your ass closet. Over.
0: You know what?
2: Decapitated.
3: Decapitated. Hereditary. You seen that?
0: All right, fine. Let's move on. Let's celebrate birthdays. Happy birthday goes out to the actor Chiwetel Ejiofor.
2: Oh, yeah. Backrooms.
0: Yes. Oh, is he in Backrooms?
2: He's in the Backrooms.
1: Yeah.
2: 12 Years a Slave.
0: Yep, he's a British man. A lot of people have said, because he came into the studio once when I was doing some radio a long time ago.
2: And the brother.
0: Yeah, the brother.
2: From The Wire.
0: Yeah, I don't know if he's from The Wire. Is he? No, that ain't who you think of.
1: Oh, okay. No. I'm talking about somebody else. All right.
0: Chiwetel Ejiofor, he's celebrating his birthday. Yeah. Happy birthday goes out to the football player Antonio Brown celebrating a birthday.
2: AB.
1: Celebrating. CT.
0: Yep. And family member Ryan Curry is celebrating a birthday. Steph Curry's daughter.
1: Oh, wow.
2: Oh, yeah.
0: Celebrating a birthday. Remember that little girl with that one little baby he used to have on? Remember when he was when they won or something, the championship, and she was sitting there?
2: Was that Riley?
0: Is that Riley?
2: I think it was Riley Curry.
0: Okay, and then this one is Ryan. Okay.
1: Okay.
0: Happy birthday to his baby. All right, listen, we kicked the show off with early morning memes. Mine just says this. Want to make a black person mad? Say y'all when it ain't got nothing to do with them. Black people get mad in a minute. Y'all know y'all. Y'all.
2: Yeah, for real. I ain't part of it.
0: Okay.
3: Y'all ready?
0: Wait, hold on.
2: Y'all.
0: Y'all. Don't say that to black people. We ain't got nothing to do with it.
2: You got something,
3: man. I'm a dad. If you're a dad, I got a dad joke. Feel free to use it.
1: Come on.
3: All right. What do you call a book of dad jokes?
2: Terrible.
0: Cruz's diary.
3: I have one, but no.
0: Okay. A book full of dad jokes?
3: Yeah.
0: Unfunny comments.
3: A database.
0: I got it.
2: A database.
3: Okay.
0: Thank you, crew.
3: Hi,
0: crew.
3: I didn't have time to find a better one.
0: All right, you know what?
2: Glad you know it.
0: I know it. Okay, Dre.
2: All right, I got one. Dudes always want to wear them big ass suits to court. You still going to jail, little baby?
3: Pinstripes and all.
2: Yeah.
3: Shoulder pads.
2: You going to jail?
0: Okay.
2: Boy.
0: All right, JJ.
1: Brother to brother, take any job until you find your dream job. Because pride won't buy you no bread.
0: You ain't lying.
1: Pride won't buy you no bread.
0: Pride won't buy you no bread.
2: And have pride and candlelight.
0: That's how we keep the show on. Early morning memes on the show today. We're going to connect with another couple on Date Fail. And we got some money for you with our $1,000 minute game. All right, here we go. Get ready. It's Friday. It's Dee Dee in the morning.
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0: rather lie than lose you. I'd rather lie. I'd rather.
1: All right, I'd rather listen, lie than lose you. Y'all know the man with many kids would be J. Cruz. Many kids. Anyways, he said he needs to talk to us about parenting and what are these things?
2: Why kids don't listen to their parents.
1: All right,
2: let me hear.
1: Cruz, why don't they? Hold on a second. Is this why kids don't listen to their parents, or why your kids don't listen to you?
2: A little bit of both.
1: Okay. All right.
2: Well, you was a kid once. Why you listen to your mom? Miss Patty's an amazing woman.
1: Hold on a second. I don't know if you ever listened to this show, but I quote her all the time. I listened.
2: You do. I will say that. Listen. You know, my mama used to say, I shouldn't be dating so many men.
1: No, I didn't say that.
3: My mama used to say, you're not very pretty, but you're bright. That's what she say.
2: There my mommy said, you light skin, you're going to age ugly. Yeah.
1: There it is.
3: That's what God, she said. Damn.
2: All right, so listen, number one reason I would say is why kids don't listen to their parents, and I did come up with these on my own, because they're actually...
1: Wait, hold on a second. You took credit before we heard them.
3: Damn.
2: Come on.
1: Let me cook. Damn. All right, go ahead. Go ahead,
2: because
1: Jimmy.
2: They're actually not yours, and you don't know it.
3: What?
2: But they do.
3: Okay.
2: You know what I'm saying? Imagine being in a family. Mm-hmm. The kids know you're not actually their dad.
3: Oh, God.
2: So they treat you a certain way, cuz. It's not that they don't hear the words. They don't hear you. They know you're not dad.
3: Yeah.
2: But you don't.
3: Shout out to all the bonus parents.
2: Out there. Well, shout out to parents who are about to find out they're not actually the dad after like 5-6 years. Yeah. And then you actually realize that's why these kids never actually... Listen to me.
3: Boy. Okay.
2: Here's another one. They're already born. I don't know. Have you ever tried to give a young person advice? They're already born with all the knowledge they ever need to know. Even more than you. JJ, your son.
3: Yeah.
2: I know you're giving me so. When you try to give him advice, it's almost like, I know.
4: Like, Dad, I already know, Dad.
3: Right.
4: I already know that. Right. Who told you then?
2: Who actually told?
4: Who gave you that knowledge?
2: I'd be like, hey, son.
4: You ain't been sitting down with me.
2: I'd be like, son, you know with a girl. He'd be like, Dad, I know what to do.
3: Come on.
2: I'd be like, for real. Yeah,
3: TikTok told me.
2: Who told you?
3: TikTok told me.
2: They're already born with all the knowledge they'll ever need to know. Damn. You might as well just sit there.
3: Yeah, thanks.
2: Another simple one, why kids don't listen to their parents, you don't realize they have AirPods in.
3: Oh no.
1: Wow.
3: Yeah,
4: that's true.
2: You got to get close to them.
3: Yeah.
2: Because if you don't, I'm talking about you have an old 20-minute conversation from across the room, and then you're like, I need an answer, and they're looking at you.
1: Hold on a second. That ain't a conversation, then. You said I had a 20-minute conversation from across, and they ain't said nothing? No, that ain't a conversation.
4: I'm saying to myself, damn, why ain't you giving me no feedback?
1: You just talking.
2: But I started, on their behalf, I started the conversation like, don't you say a word. I got something to say.
3: Oh, God.
2: You know, one of those moments.
1: Damn,
2: like,
1: it took you 20 minutes to say it?
2: Well, it was a lot that... I have 4 kids. There's a lot to be said.
3: Who we talking to? Think about that. Who we talking to?
2: Gino, my youngest boy. They have another reason why kids don't listen to their parents. They have perfected the art of ignoring you, but looking directly into your eyes. And they teach each other how to do it.
3: Yeah.
2: Like I saw my oldest teaching the middle one. Like, listen, so when dad yelling, you look him directly. Do nod every 3 and then side to side every 4 seconds. Something like that. And he says that'll keeps him engaged.
3: Right.
2: And then one ear at the other.
3: Right.
2: And they teach each other. No.
3: It's a talent.
2: It is. Another reason kids don't listen to their parents, this might be surprisingly, they don't speak English.
1: Your kids don't speak English?
2: They don't speak English, You forgot. It's not even English. They speak English, but they speak their lingo.
3: Yeah.
2: The new kid lingo, right? Like, you did good. I don't know. How do they say that? Yo, that's up. I don't know. That's up means you did good, right?
1: That's up.
3: Hey, clock it, Dad.
2: Yeah. Hey, Dad, clock. I'm like... You have to actually learn their vocabulary to communicate so they can actually listen.
3: You know what? GG's in the chat.
2: Exactly. And then you go, hey, how do you say clean your room? Switch up the life.
3: Shut up.
2: All right. Hey, switch up the life.
1: Cool. Right, switch up the life.
2: All right, okay. Something like that. Okay, so too many instructions at once. These kids are overstimulated, y'all. That's why they don't listen to us. You have to literally tell them one thing at once. And lastly, you made the mistake I just having too many damn kids.
1: Damn. Okay, all right. You know what?
2: When you have eight children.
1: This was going too good.
2: How do you expect all eight of them to be listening?
1: Guys, it was going too good. You knew it was
2: too
1: coming.
2: Too many kids, not enough parents. And then y'all split up, so not one of y'all got eight. Come on, this is a disaster.
3: Jack Rule said not enough parents. Look, one of y'all damn.

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1: It's almost like a daycare. For every 8 kids, I need another adult in the building.
0: One of y'all other daddies got to come help now.
1: For real. Like, aunt need to move in, uncles. Too many. That's why kids don't listen to parents. We're outnumbered, we're outmatched, and it's just, good luck.
2: All right. No, sir.
3: One of the kids hear you in there talking. Hey, what Jalen dad at?
2: Oh, my God. All right, thank you for that, Cruz. You got appreciate it. Thank you. All right.
1: Got it.
2: It's Dee Dee in the morning.
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5: 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Fort Worth, looks like you're dealing with a highway closure due to road construction. That's on North Loop 820 eastbound between Beach Street and Roof Snow Drive. Definitely going to slow you down. And Hearst, your construction's been cleared from Texas 183 Express Toll eastbound between Precinct Line Road and FM 157 North Industrial, so you should be good to go through there. Now, I know everybody doesn't feel the same as I do about the weather, but I've been loving it. Yes, it's very, very hot, and the same thing's going to happen today. We're slightly cooler. Instead of 102, it's going to be 100. Yeah. 78 for the low. Lots of sunshine. No rain in the forecast. Showers won't start hitting us until Sunday evening, most likely. So, yeah, it might be a real sticky Sunday day. Right now, though, it's 81 with clear skies at the K104 headquarters in Arlington. That's your weather and traffic. I'm Ariel Grind on K104, your home for DFW's hip-hop and R&B and big laughs with Didi in the morning.
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4: 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Didi in the morning.

0: It's Didi in the morning. There is Jay Cruz, Trey G, and comedian JJ Williamson. Hey. Now, you know, we do something called our small business spotlight.
1: Absolutely.
0: And what we like to do is put the spotlight on some small and black-owned businesses all over the country.
1: Yes.
0: There is a woman now, and she's here to talk about her food that she brought us. And all I'm going to say is, on a scale of 1 to 10, her food was an 11.
1: Absolutely.
0: I had to give it an 11.
1: Come on now.
0: I'm going to have to... Jay Cruz, what do you, on a scale of 1 to 10?
2: I'll say miracle.
0: Miracle. Mm-hmm. All right. JJ, on a scale of 1 to 10?
1: I'm going
0: to
1: give it a 25.
0: She owns...
1: Ain't nobody never gave nobody no 25. Come on now. Think about it. That means you went for seconds.
0: She owns Taste Amazing. Please welcome. Lanika is here.
1: Hey!
0: Lanika Mays, right? Lanika Mays.
3: Lanika
0: Mays is the founder and owner. By the way, she brought in her beautiful daughter. Layla is here.
1: Hey, Layla.
0: Hey, girl.
1: Get on the mic. Don't be lying.
0: Layla got shy.
1: She's shy.
0: How old are you, Layla, by the way? You're 13. She's 13 years old. This is Lanika Mays' daughter. Now, Lanika, you have something called Taste Amazing. Tell us about your business.
3: So, I have a catering company. It's Taste Amazing. We specialize in seafood, soul food, and brunch. I started playing around with it in 2016. I got serious about it in 2019 during the pandemic. I did a birthday party brunch for myself, and that's where I kind of tapped into the exclusive, like, luxury setup. And from there, it went crazy.
1: Okay. Wow.
3: And I've ever since then, like, literally the very next weekend, I had my first actual catering booking.
0: Mm-hmm.
3: And it's been crazy ever since then. My DM go out. Like, I don't know how JJ found me, but it's the same way everybody else.
0: You're amazing.
3: The DM go crazy.
0: You're amazing. It's so
3: thank
0: good.
3: You.
0: What you
3: going
0: to say,
3: you.
0: JJ?
1: Now, how long you been cooking?
3: I started cooking when I was 9 years old.
1: Oh, wow.
3: But just kind of playing with it. But I've been cooking, like, professionally full-time. I haven't had to do anything else for a living since 2019.
0: Wow. Mm-hmm. She says she had to do nothing. Right. Everybody, we're talking to Lanika Mays. She's the founder and owner of Taste Amazing. Now, I want y'all to know it's a catering company, and you guys are out of Grand Prairie, right?
3: Yes. We actually travel all over the world. In May, I went to Bali, Indonesia, and I catered in Bali for 11 days for a family that was from Nassau, Bahamas.
0: Nice.
1: Wow.
3: This year, I've been to Atlanta, Orlando, Miami, I can't even remember, Bali, Oklahoma, just all over the place.
1: People find you strictly on social media?
3: Strictly off Instagram.
1: Word to word.
3: I mean, I have TikTok, but I'm not really tapped into my TikTok like I am with Instagram. Straight Instagram.
1: Wow.
3: You know, people say what they want to say about social media, but for me,
0: I agree.
3: For business, it's great.
0: Yes, it is great.
3: For sure.
0: All right, so listen, you guys, let me tell you what she brought us. JJ, go on and tell, because JJ picked out the menu.
1: I picked out the menu. It was me.
0: What you pick out, JJ?
1: We had some fried wings.
0: Mm-hmm.
1: We had some catfish.
0: Oh, by the way, Jay Cruz is still eating.
1: He's still, that's
0: why
1: you
0: don't hear him.
2: I was kind of hoping you didn't.
1: This is all you hear.
0: Yeah, he's just over there eating.
2: It's the fish.
0: You want to just get in an interview with us too?
2: Listen, what goes into the fish?
0: Okay, don't worry about it. Okay.
1: We got fried chicken. We got fried catfish. We got red beans and rice. We got macaroni and cheese.
0: Mm-hmm.
1: We got greens.
0: Sweet potatoes.
1: We got sweet potatoes. What else we had up in there?
0: That was bad.
1: Let me go back to that red beans and rice. Because Didi discovered something in the red beans and rice that made it official. Didi, what did you see in that red beans and rice?
0: I saw that bay leaf.
1: Come on, Dave.
0: I said, there's the start of it right there.
1: Had that bay leaf in that thing.
0: There's the start. Some people, they disrespect the bay leaf.
1: Bay leaf. No.
0: People don't realize that thing has a certain type of flavor.
3: It's the bay leaf for me.
0: See? I'm telling you. So everybody, we're talking to Lanika May. She's the founder and owner of Taste Amazing. They're catering company that will go everywhere and anywhere.
3: Yes,
0: pretty much.
3: Sure.
1: Yeah. Now, let me tell you now, she has a presentation out
0: that
1: there.
0: Is out the world.
1: Out
0: I
1: the
0: love
1: world.
0: It.
1: Got the
0: classy.
1: Fire. Classy. Got the classic. Even got, you know, got flowers in the background to make the ambiance.
0: You did
1: amazing.
0: That.
3: Thank you.
1: Yes.
3: Thank you. Hold on.
0: How can people find Taste Amazing Catering?
3: So we are on Instagram. That's where we do most of our, you can find all the content, all the setups. You can go on there and just pick your setup out. Whatever, Instagram is where we really do a lot of the work. And it's Taste Amazing, TasteAmazing.
1: Yes.
0: Okay. And, well, I was going
1: to. You might want to tell them that one more time.
0: Yeah. How do they find you?
3: On Instagram, we're Taste Amazing, TasteAmazing.
0: Okay.
3: And on TikTok, it's Taste Amazing _. I feel like I'm doing
1: something. I'm proud of you.
0: Yeah, I am.
3: Thank you.
0: By the way, what's been the hardest thing about being in business for yourself? The hardest thing?
3: Staffing.
0: Yeah, that's what I've heard.
3: Oh my God, it's so hard to find good people.
2: Do you pay in food? Because if you pay in food, they, I might consider putting in some hours.
3: We have some good events. We do weddings, we do baby showers, we do birthday parties, we cater yacht parties, all kind of stuff. Like we take trips, you know.
0: Right.
3: People are, when the people book out of town, out of the country, everything is paid for.
0: Well, let me tell you, that's what a lot of small businesses say when they come in here on our small business spotlight. Many have said it's finding good people is the biggest and the number one thing. And sometimes capital can be an issue too. People, but I'm glad you came in. That's what the spotlight is all about. Putting the spotlight on small businesses here in our community and making sure everybody supports.
3: Thank you so much.
0: So make sure you support Taste Amazing, everybody. Catering, find them online, follow her.
2: That's right.
0: Please give it up for Miss Lanika Mays and her daughter Layla.
1: Hey!
0: Taste Amazing. Make sure you support, all right? It's Dee Dee in the morning.

0: Hey, good morning. It's Dee Dee in the morning. Everybody is here. We got to get right into the hot topics because Tamar Braxton had a very awkward encounter with Brandy and Monica. We got to talk about it now. Here we go.
1: Situations get sticky.
2: It's getting sticky, sticky, sticky.
3: Hot topics only on Dee Dee in the morning.
0: First thing you need to know this morning, you guys saw this. A student landed a plane and then the pilot jumped out mid-flight. I promise you.
4: I'm sorry for laughing, but damn.
0: I can't believe it. Please take a listen.
5: A terrifying ordeal for a student pilot in Argentina forced to land a small plane alone after her flight instructor jumped to his death in midair. Officials say the instructor told the 22-year-old, "You know what to do," then opened the door and jumped. Mm-mm. The student managing to safely land that plane. Prosecutors are now investigating.
0: Mm-mm.
4: Damn, were they filming the movie?
0: I know. This dude just jumped out.
4: He said, "You know what to do. I'm gone."
0: Oh, my God. Oh, my God. We must talk about this a little bit more later today.
4: I'm trying to understand. Wow.
0: All righty.
4: Wow.
0: All right. Let's move on and talk about Charles Barkley.
4: My man, Charles Barkley, man. You know, LeBron is trying to figure out where he's going to play his final couple of years in the NBA, man. Mm-hmm. You know, he left L.A. You know, he's thinking about going back home, Miami. Mm-hmm. And, man, Charles Barkley, he let him have it.
6: The biggest criticism of LeBron James has always been that he packs his team, which, because he's always packed his team, because he's chasing this imaginary Michael Jordan ghost, what he needs to let go. Mm-mm. Listen, what are you, I love LeBron. Mm-hmm. He spends more time talking about he's the GOAT, and Michael Jordan says, I never say I'm the GOAT. And then you got these people who argue all the time, which is stupid. LeBron, the only way he should go back to Cleveland and finish his career there. If he goes to Philly, people are going to say he's ring chasing to catch Michael. If he goes to Golden State, they're going to say he's ring chasing. Mm-hmm. You don't have no affiliation to Philadelphia or Golden State. What he does have is his hometown team who, listen, I'll be honest with you guys. If he goes to the Cavaliers, which is what I think the rightful thing, because that's his home, he grew up there, they're probably going to be favored to win the East.
4: Mm. I agree. Because Cleveland is loaded, man. They got Donovan Mitchell. You got James Harden. You got some young guys, man, that's playing very well. Mm-hmm. I would like for him to go home, man. We all know he on his last leg of the NBA. Go home and finish it in Cleveland.
7: It's a more softer movie doing that. But him going to get the ring, I don't know. I kind of more fight in you. Like, who cares? It's a business.
4: Mm.
7: They don't care about you like that. Mm.
4: No, they don't.
0: All right, we'll get into that coming up. Also, we got to talk about Tamar Braxton having an encounter with Monica and Brandy, and she's explaining it. Take a listen.
8: And that was that. That was the gist of it. I don't think saying, I don't know, I don't think that's fake, and I don't think that's weird. I just think saying congratulations is home training and cordial. That's it. And the whole thing was awkward. But I didn't. It's awkward. I know I didn't say anything wrong. I know I didn't say anything wrong.
0: People be on that damn Tamar. We gotta talk about it.
4: What are you doing?
0: I don't know. These women are fighting with each other and folks are paying attention. All right, listen, those right there are your hot topics. Coming up, everybody. Coming up, it's time to say TGIF with DJ Steve Nice. The Friday morning wake up mix is on the way. Also, we're gonna give you the five things you need to know to start your day. We also got a listener returning for date fail. Wait till you hear that. $1,000 coming up. Highs in the 90s today. Again. It's K104.
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28: 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I know y'all don't like playing no games with this. Fort Worth, you got road construction. Your highway's closed on North Loop 820 eastbound between Beach Street and Roof Snow Drive. If it's not open yet, they're running late. Cornith, you have road construction. Your right lane's closed on 35 East southbound at Post Oak Drive. It's slow traffic from 288 Lillian Miller Parkway, and yeah, that one's going to slow you down a little bit.
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28: I'm ready to rock my weekend. It's going to be a good one. Real hot, too. 100 for the high today, 78 for the low. Lots of sunshine. No rain in the forecast until Sunday evening, so don't even worry about that. Right now, it's already 80 in downtown Dallas. That's your weather and traffic. I'm Mariel Grind on K104, your home for DFW's hip-hop and R&B and big laughs with Dee Dee in the morning.
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1: Come on, Steve. Yep.
2: You can't do that old Wayne like that now. You can't just run that old Wayne and just get out the way. You got to let that spin.
0: Okay.
3: Don't you know that man's the fireman?
2: Come on.
3: The fireman.
2: Yeah.
0: Well, good morning.
2: Weezy L.
3: Give me a verse real quick, Trey.
2: Fresh on campus, it's the Birdman Jr. Money too long, teachers put away your rulers.
3: Hey, come on, let's stop playing.
0: He can keep going.
3: Stop playing, man.
2: Stop playing with Wayne.
0: Good morning, everybody. Didi in the morning. Good morning to Jay Cruz.
4: Yo, yo.
0: Hey, good morning, Trey.
2: Hey, good morning, good morning.
0: And good morning to comedian JJ Williamson.
5: Good morning, good morning, good morning, good people. It's Friday. It's Friday. It's the weekend. It's time to party. It's Friday. It's Friday. It's the weekend. It's time to party. So, JJ, what you do when the weekend come to you? Well, like I'm about to get my cook on and I'm going to get my eat on and I'm going to get my leftovers on all weekend long because this Friday.
2: So I love them leftovers.
3: Let it marinate a little bit. Yeah. Is it me or does food taste better the second day?
0: It does.
2: Sometimes.
3: Okay.
0: What did you eat? So what you making? You had it the second day.
3: That marry me chicken.
0: I made some the other day, JJ. Man, it is better. It's like the seasoning sits in.
3: Yes, man. It's just like it's sitting in the refrigerator. Mm-hmm. Then you put it in the microwave or oven. It feel like you just cooked it.
6: I think sauced things get better as they sit there.
0: Right, because of the season. But let me tell you something. I made my marry me chicken. I threw a little bit of extra bacon. You put bacon in yours?
3: Yes.
0: That's the black recipe.
2: I hate the hold that this Marry Me Chicken has on the black community.
0: It does.
3: It does.
0: That thing good.
3: Go on TikTok. It's about 3,500 recipes.
1: You got to break free.
0: But you got to, when you go on TikTok, you got to get the black version.
3: Yeah.
2: Okay, right on.
3: Yeah. And they let you know. When it's you go black. Look for something, then at the bottom it say black people version.
2: Oh, God.
0: Yeah. Ariel Grimes is here. And she's got our weather. What you got today?
7: Good morning, Didi.
0: Morning.
7: We got a little cool down today. Mm-hmm. Okay. Instead of 102, it's going to be 100.
1: Oh, God.
7: Oh, wow. My bad. Sorry. My
3: I
7: bad
3: can
7: for
3: feel
7: getting,
3: it.
7: Getting them hopes up. Yep, 100 today for the high, 78 for the low. Our whole weekend is pretty much the same thing, 100. But then we have showers moving in Sunday evening. So it's probably going to get real sticky Sunday day. Yeah, but I'm going to enjoy it. So let's go.
0: I know. That's right. Ariel said, I will enjoy this.
2: I'll take a little run.
7: Hey, more heat means less clothes. Let's go.
0: All right. Hey, listen, let's get right to the five things you need to know to start your day.
8: Number one. The five things you need to know right now on Didi in the Morning.
0: You guys saw the HEB in Fort Worth was evacuated last night following a 3-alarm fire. Mm-hmm. They said shoppers were evacuated from this HEB. And according to what I'm hearing, it was in the Heritage Trace Parkway. It was right over there after 8 o'clock yesterday. They said they were already attempting to put the fire out when the crews arrived, but they had to actually get everybody up out of the store.
1: Oh, dang.
0: Mm-hmm. I'm like, wait a minute. When you walked up out of there, did you get them old-fashioned donuts? You know, HEB right. got the best donuts.
2: Yeah. From what they got some good queso from what I hear, too.
0: Yeah. They got a good spinach dip my husband likes.
2: They got a lot. They are a national treasure.
0: Aren't they?
2: Yeah.
0: I need some HEB. Love me some HEB, some Heb.
2: At least a state treasure. Not Heb.
0: When I first saw that as a kid, I was like, Mama, we going in the Heb?
2: It sounds nasty. You see
7: that? I don't like that.
0: What, Heb? Yeah. Go and get some Heb.
2: Okay, see that?
0: Okay.
4: So it sounds like something you say after the club.
2: Thanks.
0: You can do that.
3: Well, ladies and gentlemen, let's talk a little NBA, man. And this is, I need all my listeners to listen to me right now. Please stop messing with your coworkers at the job.
0: What you talking about?
3: Or people that work with you, man, you will lose your bag. San Antonio Spurs, man, just fired their broadcast booth man.
2: Announcer.
3: The play-by-play announcer got fired because he was messing with one of the players' sisters. His girlfriend called him out of 6 years, accused him of cheating with one of the players' sister. Ooh. Now this man is out of the league, out of a job, because he wanted to have a little fun.
2: Right.
3: Mm. Man, it's a lot of people in the world, man. Hey, mess with somebody from Detroit Pistons. Not your own organization. Now this man is looking gas face right now, man. He's 29 years old.
0: Hold on. She doesn't work for the organization, does she?
3: No, she does not. No.
0: The sister don't. So then why are they getting rid of him?
3: I mean, because he affiliated with one of the players' sisters. I mean, I guess they all like a family and everything. I mean, And hey, it's one of the
0: but
3: players'
0: sisters. You get what I'm saying? The sister don't work there, so there ain't no problem.
7: Maybe favoritism.
6: That and the girlfriend made it a big social media thing.
0: Okay, because she said he cheated.
6: She hacked his account. Yeah, okay. She hacked and posted pictures.
4: Oh, that part.
6: Yeah, she hacked his account and posted pictures of him and the girl he cheating okay. with on his page.
0: Okay, so here's the point. What did he violate?
7: But remember, they've had that conversation. We've had that conversation. Like, okay. the morals of you cheating
0: he's
7: make
0: not married.
7: You a bad employee?
0: He's not married to her.
4: If you make my company look right? bad, but I can fire you.
0: I'm just asking. Still. Is he married to her?
6: He's not married to her. I think they was boyfriend and girlfriend, but yeah. still.
0: Well, I think that they interfered in something they shouldn't have. That's just me.
6: You ain't supposed to eat where you make your money at.
0: I understand, but she doesn't work there.
7: Mm-hmm. I agree with you.
6: But she's too close associated with somebody who does.
0: Okay, but that... Now we doing closely associated.
6: Yeah. when it starts to affect the job, yes. Yes.
7: But, like, how? That's what Didi's saying. Yeah. How is it affected?
4: It affects the moral compass.
7: Wife.
4: It affects the moral compass of the company.
0: He's not married.
6: It's a good
0: this
6: conversation.
0: This is somebody's sister.
6: Good conversation.
0: So where is it in the rule books that's a problem?
7: Is
0: okay,
7: the
0: let's
7: sister
0: keep
7: married?
0: That's what I mean.
4: Might be in the contract. Who knows?
0: Okay.
4: All right, let's talk about the homie Durow Music. Not only is he dropping the newest Dallas Mavs anthem, he's also in the latest commercial with Chase Bank.
9: There are those who wake up at 5 a.m. every morning to go to work. This is the type of community that shows up every day, committed to something bigger than themselves. We rarely see the hours behind what it takes, only what it becomes.
4: So in the commercial, together, you can see the road, they're pressing like the new Dallas jerseys with the Chase logo because mm-hmm. they're like the official sponsor.
3: Okay.
4: And he's like the mastermind back there, like kind of create, make sure everything running right. You know what I'm saying? So
6: they are actually,
4: really
6: I think,
4: dope.
6: The Mavs are the first team that Chase has partnered with
0: The
6: NBA, like in the entire NBA.
0: Oh, wow.
6: Mavs are the first team.
3: Nice. That's a nice check right there.
4: And the commercial is really dope. So shout out to him.
6: Shout out to the Chase building downtown as well. I feel like they had a little something to do with it. Can we talk about Shaquille O'Neal one time?
3: Not Shaq. Mm-hmm.
6: Shaquille O'Neal has a new toy that he premiered on Lake Ray Hubbard.
3: I saw that.
6: Did you see this?
3: I saw that.
6: He has a new car boat. These are goals for me because I want this much money to where I just be like,
3: just throw it away on anything.
7: You gotta say what kind of car it is though.
6: What kind of car is it?
7: I think it's an Impala.
3: It's an Impala.
7: Yeah,
3: like a 62 gold Impala, man. Yeah. He switched it up into a boat.
7: Thank you, because he's not understanding how big of a deal this freaking vehicle is for them to convert it to a boat. So it's amazing.
6: Lie.
7: Y'all gotta look at it.
6: I thought it was a Cadillac. I was gonna say it's not a Cadillac.
0: Cadillac.
6: It's an old school Cadillac.
0: Me too. I was with you, Trey. Yeah.
6: It's an Impala, ladies and gentlemen.
7: It's an Impala.
6: Yeah. It's nice, though.
3: And a speedboat, like, engine in it, man.
6: Shouts out to Dallas Texas TV for posting it. If you want to see it floating around Lake Ray Hubbard, either go out there on 30 and look at it your damn self, or just go to Dallas Texas TV and they'll play it on there.
3: Cool. Yeah.
0: All right. Hey, listen, those are five. We need somebody to play our $1,000 minute game. You answer 10 questions correctly. Win the cash this morning at 817-633-1045.
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2: 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Speeding is a factor in 150,000 crashes every year in Texas. So always follow the speed limit. And if there's bad weather or road construction ahead, slow down. Be safe, drive smart. A message from TxDOT. Mesquite, your roadway's been reduced to one lane because of an accident. Highway 80 westbound between Galloway Avenue and 635 LBJ Freeway. It stopped traffic from Highway 352. Only the left lane gets by, and that's a 45-minute delay. Do not go that way. Out in Dallas, your connector is partially blocked. That's 75 northbound off-ramp to Woodall Rogers Freeway 366. It's stop-and-go traffic from 30 with a 5-minute backup.
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2: It's going to be a beautiful weekend in the DF Dub till about Sunday night, and then we're going to get hit with a whole bunch of showers. But you know that means humidity is on the way, okay? Today, temperatures are still nice and hot. 100 for the high, 78 for the low, and it's already 79 in downtown Fort Worth. That's your weather and traffic. I'm Mario Grind on K104, your home for DFW's hip-hop and R&B and big laughs with Didi in the morning.
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0: good morning. It's Dee Dee in the morning. Everybody is here. J. Cruz, Trey G, and comedian J.J. Williamson. We're going to play our $1,000 mini game. But here's what they're saying. The majority of single women surveyed said they are not interested in dating a man who has this than they do.
1: A pulse.
0: A pulse.
1: Yeah, a pulse.
0: Like, no, they weren't dating.
1: We be getting on y'all nerve what it feel like. Y'all do not like us.
2: It's like, why are you breathing? I don't want you to breathe.
1: Y'all do not like us, bro.
3: I know what the answer is.
1: I don't understand why.
0: Huh?
1: I'm trying to figure out why.
0: Oh, okay.
1: We love y'all. Maybe too much.
0: At times.
1: Ah, come on. Don't
2: do it's kids.
4: Late
2: it's,
4: at night?
0: Yeah.
3: The answer is kids.
0: No, it's not kids.
3: Oh.
0: They said they won't date a man who has this thing less than them.
1: Money?
0: Mm-mm.
1: That's the
3: less
1: biggest
3: than
1: one.
3: Them. Mm-hmm. Less than them.
2: Oh, height.
3: Oh, less than them.
0: Less than
2: weight.
0: Them. There it is. A
1: damn.
0: Woman said, yeah, they said less the majority weight. Of women do not want to date a man who weighs
2: what?
0: Less than they do.
2: You always
0: I
2: see
0: agree
2: a bigger
0: with
2: woman with his little
0: no,
2: guy.
0: No, you don't. Not always.
2: Yeah, you see him.
0: No, I never did. I was not into the man can't be solid.
3: No, I can understand that.
1: I saw a post on Instagram the other day where it was a big girl. She was like, I can't be with a big guy. Because we both going to be out of breath.
0: Oh, God. I had a friend like that, too. She said, no, she didn't want to date. I tried to introduce her. A guy who was kind of larger.
1: Yeah.
0: And she was large. And she said, oh, no, no. We're not going to be out there looking like the clumps together.
1: Yeah, yeah. That's foul.
0: Yeah.
4: Getting the matches every other month?
1: Shut
3: no,
1: up.
3: That.
1: That's foul.
3: Every other.
0: All right. Let's get into the game.
5: It's time
0: JJ.
5: To boss up with a bag. You got the answers. We got that bread. $1,000 all for you with the $1,000 mini game. Exclusively on Dee Dee in the Morning.
0: All righty. Well, good morning. Hi. Is this Rodney?
6: Yes, it is.
0: Hey, welcome to the show, Rodney. Tell us a little something about you.
6: Just trying to win $1,000 to pay some bills.
0: Okay.
6: That's about it.
0: What bill are you going to pay first if you
3: got
0: win?
3: You.
6: Pay that rent. Make sure I got a full roof over the hood.
1: Hey, okay. Man.
3: Okay. Oh, you got kids?
6: Yes, three.
4: You sound like the announcer on a train. Next stop, Penn Station.
3: Show your tickets, please.
0: All right, listen, let's get into the game. Here we go.
7: DJ. J. Cruz. JJ from the SIP.
8: Trey G.
7: J. Cruz.
8: No bonus.
3: All right, my man, you seem to have a slight delay, so I'm going to take my time. I'm going to read it real clear. If you do not know the answer, just say pass. We'll move on to the next one. You only have a minute. Think fast. Don't take too long with each one, all right?
6: All right.
3: Here we go. Are you right-handed or left-handed?
6: Right-handed.
3: Do you know how to write in cursive?
6: Yes.
3: What word did President Trump use to describe Nicki Minaj recently?
6: Pass.
3: NBA player Tristan Thompson has a child with what Kardashian?
6: Kim.
3: Sorry. Which singer is known as a vocal Bible?
6: Pass.
3: How old is rapper Slim Thug?
6: 28, 30, 32.
3: What was the fourth question I asked you?
6: Who's known as a vocal
3: who on the
6: Bible
3: morning show? Who on the morning show is a coach, basketball coach?
6: Jay Cruz?
4: Yeah.
3: When it comes to business, what is L?

0: LLC stand for?
1: Pass.
0: Spell unilateral.
1: U-A-I-L-A-T-E-R-A-L.
0: Yeah, the word. Yeah. What did President use the word to describe Nicki Minaj? What word?
2: 5 out of 10.
0: All right, we got you. 1, 2, 3, 4.
2: Five out of 10. What you missed was this one. What word did President Trump use to describe Nicki Minaj? Hot. Which singer is known as the vocal Bible? Brandy.
0: Uh-huh. Cinderella.
2: How old is rapper Slim Thug? 45. What was the fourth question that J. Cruz asked? It was NBA player Tristan Thompson has children with which Kardashian? You missed that one. And then you missed this here. When it comes to business, what does LLC stand for? Limited Liability Company. So you got 5 out of 10. You're going to get $10 every correct answer. We added up $50.
1: Okay.
2: You got $50. Do me a favor. Tell everybody the show that gave you a shot at $1,000.
1: See you in the morning.
3: You're only minutes away from another crazy mad minute.
4: No, ma'am,
2: sit your ass down. You keep your ass where you are. You keep your damn ass where you are.
4: You keep your damn ass where you are. You hear her?
3: Coming up next at 6:40. 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
8: 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I'm Mariel Grind with your weather and traffic. 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Mesquite, you are still dealing with your roadway being reduced to one lane because of an accident. That's Highway 80 westbound between Galloway Avenue and 635 LBJ Freeway. Only the left lane gets by, and it stopped traffic from East Fork Road with an hour backup. Out in Arlington, you have a disabled vehicle. Your right lane's blocked on Highway 287 Mansfield-Fort Worth southbound near Kennedale Sublet Road. That one's definitely going to slow you down, too.
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8: Have you been outside yet? Yeah, it's going to be another warm day in the DFW. We're going to be 2 degrees cooler, though. Instead of 102, it'll only be 100. Tonight, we'll dip down to about 80, and that's what it is right now, 80 in Cedar Hill. Clear skies. That's your weather and traffic. 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

0: 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Good morning, DD in the morning, 6:39. Looking for Trey G right now. Let's talk about something, because Trey said, who's in town tonight?
1: Man, you know what? T.I. is actually in town.
0: That's right.
1: Yeah, what? Kill the King is, he's on his Kill the King tour right now. It's the album that just dropped. Mm-hmm. He is going to be performing tonight at the Southside Ballroom. Should be a really, really dope show, honestly, because he got a Dallas legend in the making opening up for him. Hashi Senju.
0: Come on now, Hashi Senju.
1: Come on now. Hey.
2: Boy, I'm finna swing.
3: Down let, bro.
1: Yeah. Shout out Hashi, okay, man. Shout out T.I. It should go down tonight, Southside Ballroom.
0: Is this the one where he's bringing his kids with him, too?
1: Ooh, Damani might be on the tour with him.
0: I think so. The Succession, right?
1: Is this yeah.
0: Because when you know he was at Essence last weekend, he was performing with the orchestra.
1: Oh, really?
0: Yeah. Yeah,
1: I can see T.I. music going to an orchestra too now.
3: Oh, yeah,
1: I can see that. Oh, that would sell out.
0: Yeah.
1: My God.
0: So that's why. So this one is not with the orchestra.
1: It's not. I don't think it's with the orchestra. I think this is just like a regular live show.
0: Okay.
1: Yeah, he's gonna perform to a track.
0: Are you going out tonight?
1: Trey, I might pop out. Mm-hmm. It'd be packed at the Southside Ballroom and it's standing room only. Mm-hmm. I'd be looking for a seat.
0: What else y'all got planned this weekend? Anybody got anything planned?
1: I'm actually doing a listening session with an artist in the city.
0: Okay.
1: Yeah, by the name of Superstar K. Shout out Superstar.
0: Come on now, JJ's gonna be golfing all weekend.
1: Yeah.
2: I'm going to beat your husband.
0: Okay.
1: Some
4: oh, damn. Out of socks.
2: Out of money.
0: What about you,
4: and
0: Cruz?
4: Trey, I'm following your footsteps, man. Somebody hired me to do a trap kitchen comedy show.
1: Hey, really? Okay.
4: Yeah, so normally the spot serves food.
2: But how much time are you going to do?
4: Well, I'm the host,
2: yeah.
4: So I'm in between.
0: Okay.
4: How many times in between am I going to come in? I don't know. Who does that kind of math?
2: Okay. Well, when you host,
4: all I know,
2: man,
4: is this.
2: Have...
4: I've been around you for so long, I'm going to light that stage.
2: I believe you, man.
1: Oh, you got it.
4: And I'm sharp as
0: all right.
4: Hell.
0: Hey, if anybody going to this, please video it and send it to us.
1: And somebody go live, too.
4: You think I'm scared?
1: No.
4: I am.
0: Okay.
1: Yeah, yeah.
0: All right. Here we go. Time for the Mad Minute.
5: Here's another Mad Minute prank call.
6: Hello.
5: On DD in the morning.
0: So, Tamara, you hit us up and said you wanted to make your sister mad.
7: Yes.
0: What are you going to tell her?
7: I'm going to tell her that the school is trying to get in touch with them because her grandson, Jeremiah, is disrupting the class and then call the teacher out her name, and the teacher is talking about snatching him up and being disrupted. It's a substitute teacher.
0: Okay. All right. Here we go.
7: Hello. Hey, Sharina. Hey, the school is trying to get in touch with you, girl. The school call said that they got a substitute teacher. Jeremiah is disrupting the class, and that he done cussed the teacher out, and the teacher talking about she gonna snatch him up, and she, I don't know how they got my number, but they call, and she's talking about she gonna snatch him up, and she's saying a whole bunch of stuff.
8: Oh, no, so, I'm going.
7: Hold on. I think she's calling me back. Hold on. Hello?
8: Put her on with me. No, I'm on my way. I am on my way to the school.
0: Excuse me, Miss
8: right
0: Sharina.
8: Now.
0: Miss Sharina, there's no need to come up to the school. I apologize for Miss. No, ma'am, listen.
8: My mom is on her way to come get me, and I'm coming up to the school. How are you just going to give him more than what he's prescribed
0: ma'am,
8: for?
0: Ma'am, you know what? Your grandson, he's all right. We locked him in a closet for now because he
8: locked him in the closet?
0: We had to put him in the closet, ma'am, because he was
8: acting. I'm supposed to come get him.
0: Ma'am, sit your ass down. You keep your ass where you are. You keep your damn ass where you are.
8: You keep your damn ass where you are. You hear her?
0: Sharina.
8: Who is this?
0: Sharina.
8: Who is this?
0: You on the Mad Minute? Yay! It's a prank call.
8: Oh, no. Oh, no.
7: Calm down.
8: Oh, God. Yeah, you.
0: Baby, your grandson is all right.
8: Okay.
0: All right, then. Y'all give it up for Tamara and Sharina.
5: Yeah. Get in on the fun and prank call someone you know. Tell us how at DDMakesMeLaugh.com.

0: It's Big X the Plug. Well, good morning, Dee Dee, in the morning. What time is it, y'all?
1: It's game time.
0: 6:49, y'all. 6:49.
2: Man. What? Can Big X still call himself the biggest loser all the way? He ain't lost.
3: No, he ain't lost that much weight. He's still big.
4: See, I don't think he biggest the largest by size. I think he's just biggest the largest by, like, personality,
3: mentality,
4: hustle.
3: Yeah.
4: Okay.
3: Talent.
4: Yeah. Okay. You know what I'm saying?
2: Okay, status. Music.
4: Music.
2: Okay.
4: There you go.
2: Okay.
4: Yeah.
2: All right.
0: State. You thought he really was doing that based on his size?
2: Size, yeah.
4: JJ thought it was literal, didn't he?
0: I knew
4: it.
0: I knew it.
2: Okay. My bad.
0: All right. Let's get into our hot topics, y'all. One of the reasons why there is a story about a student pilot. Anybody hear what happened to a student pilot recently?
5: Oh,
0: let's get into it, y'all.
6: Crazy, scary, and hilarious. Hot topics.
7: Give them what they asked for.
6: Only on Dee Dee in the Morning.
0: First, we got to talk about anybody see the story about the man that was killed by federal agents? I think this is out of Houston.
2: Yeah.
0: Take a listen.
8: This morning, we're learning the Mexican national killed in an ICE operation in Houston was not the intended target. A Homeland Security official saying 52-year-old Lorenzo Salgado Araujo resembled the target, and officers then initiated the vehicle stop. ICE has said he didn't follow verbal commands and tried to run over an officer. Agents firing in what ICE says was self-defense, hitting him. He later died in the hospital. His son's calling for an independent investigation, saying their father was doing nothing illegal and would have complied had he known the men in unmarked vehicles were officers. Another issue that could hinder the investigation, the agents were not wearing body cams. A Homeland Security spokesperson is blaming Democrats and the partial government shutdowns for the delay in issuing them to officers.
3: As you point fingers, because right. Both sides do it and blame each other, a person has just lost their lives. Stop sending these men out there and when they're not skillfully prepared. They're not trained properly.
4: Right.
3: They don't know how to de-escalate situations. They're doing their job. Okay, but they're not doing it correctly. Fair. Over and over.
4: Okay.
3: Over and over. And it's up to us to make sure you guys have cameras on.
4: Unfortunately for the family, I feel like there probably won't be any justice served for this, because we've seen
3: absolutely not.
4: So many different cases of this happen, and nothing has happened to either the ICE agent or the organization just overall as a whole.
0: Two things. Number one, I'll just say this. They said that his family were saying that some people even coming out saying he did not ram the officers that they're claiming.
4: Right.
0: They're also saying that they rolled up on him. He always talked about being robbed. He was really nervous about being, you know,
3: They rolled up in plain clothes.
0: And so they said that they rolled up in unmarked vans.
4: Right.
0: First, it was the first van. I think it was a black van. And then another one came up behind him. So if you're unmarked, you don't have anything, wouldn't you be nervous?
4: Right.
0: You'd be like, who the hell is this?
4: Yeah.
0: Come out upon me.
3: If you a criminal, we know what the jump out van look like. We on the block, the jump out van come, we running. Everybody know.
4: Sure.
3: This guy ain't about that life.
0: Yeah, well, he said he thought he was going to be robbed. The other thing is that Mexico now is threatening legal action against ICE over shooting of illegal aliens here in the United States.
4: Man.
0: Yeah.
4: And that could take so long. You know what I'm saying?
0: Well, I don't know. Claudia Sheinbaum is she's the president and she's tough. She said that her government is looking into taking legal action against agents from ICE here in the United States.
4: I ain't mad at it, but we should do something about them, to be honest with you. It shouldn't even have to take another country doing something about them.

0: legal action against agents from ICE here in the United States.
1: I ain't mad at it, but we should do something about them, to be honest with you. Well, it shouldn't even have to take another country doing something about them.
0: Well, we are trying to do something about it. They're just getting worse. I mean,
1: Yeah, and I do think that there are things happening. It's just it takes a long time for it to be implemented.
0: True. Let's talk about, what's his name? Jason Lee. Y'all heard what he said about Megan?
2: Yeah, Mr. Jason Lee is putting her out there. I can't believe he's saying it because he used to support her, I do believe, back in the day.
3: Okay, so you said Tory Lanez shot you. Okay, he did or didn't. That's between you and the jury. Okay, he's in jail for shooting you. Now Klay Thompson is a bad guy. Every guy you date is a bad guy.
4: Yeah.
3: Every guy.
4: Oh, no,
3: Jason Lee had to say one day, when I say, this person's the problem, this person's the problem, this person's the problem, I'm the common denominator in all of that. Oh. How am I? No, I had to take stock of my own shit and go, no, Jason.
0: Now, that's a lot of people should take account into that. You know, they always say,
1: yeah, 100%.
0: Like, I've got some girlfriends and they're always losing friends. Like, I got a few, and they'll say something, I'll be like, well.
1: It's common denominator in this, ain't it?
0: What you doing here? Yeah, you done lost all the, it's you.
4: Ooh, yeah, it might be you.
0: Yes.
1: One thing people struggle with today is accountability.
0: Yes.
4: Yeah, oh, my God. Yeah,
1: folks do not.
2: And apologize.
1: Do not like to take accountability for their actions. And they fake take accountability sometimes.
0: So Cruz says, apologizing. See, I have a problem with this. If apology doesn't make it better, though, because you feel that you're taking accountability, so you apologize, but. Yeah. What does that mean? Especially if you keep doing it.
1: You know, they say the best apology is change behavior.
0: Yes.
2: Oh, yeah.
0: I think that's why I don't like apology, because it's like, it feels hollow, but I don't see a change. If you have changed behavior, then you go, okay, you really are apologizing and feel sorry for something. But if you continue, what's the apology for? It just sounds good.
2: I'd rather take somebody who can acknowledge they did wrong and acknowledge it and say, hey, I'm sorry, than somebody who knows they did wrong and pretend like they didn't and then even get defensive. Like, that's not.
1: A lot of the time, that apology be for yourself. It be for you, so you can say later on, well, I apologize for this.
0: Exactly. Come on.
1: You did it again.
2: Well, no, there's layers to it for sure.
0: It again.
1: Yeah.
0: So it's a hollow apology.
2: Yeah.
0: Hey, the other thing we got to talk about would have to be the story of a student.
4: Man.
0: You saw it, JJ.
4: Man, I did not mean to laugh at this story, man, but I died laughing, man. So it was a student pilot, man, and the main pilot. He jumped out.
5: A terrifying ordeal for a student pilot in Argentina, forced to land a small plane alone after her flight instructor jumped to his death in midair. Officials say the instructor told the 22-year-old, you know what to do, then opened the door and jumped, the student managing to safely land that plane. Prosecutors are now investigating.
2: I'm sorry, what?
4: Yes.
2: In God's name.
4: Yes. Shout out to the student that did have enough, you know, skills to land that thing.
2: That man knew.
4: Damn.
2: That man knew he could fall.
4: That man jumped out that plane and said, I'm gone.
1: Shut up.
0: You got him.
2: He passed away.
0: Good luck.
4: That's
0: crazy, though. I would panic so hard if that was me.
4: What? He would be like, let the tower know.
1: Shut up.
0: Okay.
2: I'm making this sense.
0: All right, listen. Those right there are your hot topics. Coming up later, we helped a couple get a date win, but now somebody's back.
4: Uh-oh.
0: After having another date fail, I think. Ooh. Date fails on the way. It's K104.
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1: You can't use Trent.
2: Here's another DD's Date Fail.
3: Guess what? We got Caleb with us.
4: All right.
3: Hey, Caleb. Welcome to the show. How you doing?
5: I'm good.
3: All right. Caleb, let's have a conversation. You know, a lot of people have, they listen to our show and they love Date Fail. And you're known as the eyeball-licking couple. Just want you to know.
4: That's hell of a title.
3: Yeah.
5: I think that's fair.
3: Okay. All right. So here's the deal. You know, Caleb has been on the show before. There was the whole eyeball licking and all this other kind of stuff. Caleb decided to give Tamara another chance, right?
4: So did.
3: Yep. Yep.
4: So it's almost like a date win, right?
3: Yeah, right. Mm-hmm. So tell us what's going on. What's going on?
5: Yeah. So after, you know, our call, y'all remember, I was like, okay, we can give this a chance, you know? And so she ended up reaching out to me, and I really enjoy our chemistry and being around her, so I was like, yeah, let's go have another date. And she set up this whole like spa date, mm-hmm. and everything. She paid for everything. You know, it was a little awkward at first, but I mean, we got past it, mm-hmm. and we had a great time. I really enjoyed our afternoon together. And then, you know, after the date, Tamara completely disappeared.
3: Mm.
4: Wow.
3: And you don't know what happened.
5: No clue. She stopped answering my texts. Calls go straight to voicemail. Now I'm just kind of confused.
3: Yeah, me too. You know why? It's almost like the universe don't want y'all to be great, huh?
4: Right.
5: I guess I don't think anything weird happened. You know, I don't know. I'm hoping you guys could help me out.
3: Okay.
6: Now, are you in denial? Are you sure the date went real smooth and your connection was there?
5: I mean, as far as I she was laughing at all my jokes.
6: Okay.
5: We were having fun, you know. I mean, we even kissed a little at the end, you know. So I don't know what happened.
7: Well, man. After the first date, y'all didn't know what happened the first time either. Y'all didn't pick up on the incident that caused the ripple, right? So something obviously happened. You need to think a little bit harder, man. It's the second go round.
4: Do you think, Caleb, she was trying to get her lick back? Maybe. Maybe it was like, okay, I'm gonna set him up or something.
7: Not revenge.
4: She's trying to get her lick
7: the whole
4: back.
7: Thing?
4: You know, them women be evil now.
5: I hadn't thought about it until you said something.
4: See?
7: Put that seed, plant that seed.
4: See?
3: So you can't think of anything else. There was no eyeball licking though, right?
5: Mm-mm. No eyeball licking. I asked her, I made it sure that we weren't going to do that, you know.
3: Mm-hmm. Okay, all right. And you don't know what the deal is. You guys go back out for a second date. This is the second time guys calling the show.
7: Exactly.
3: And so he's trying to figure out now what happened with him and this girl. And that's why I said it just feels like the universe doesn't want you two to be great together.
6: Right.
7: Yo, let me ask, because y'all were by the pool. Y'all went swimming. Did you wear Speedos or something?
3: Oh, God.
7: Instead of regular?
5: No, man, no. I just wore normal shorts, it was like a spa, so we weren't like completely, you know, naked. I had like a towel and stuff.
3: Okay, hold on a second. Then I don't mean to ask this personal question, but as a guy, uh-huh. Your nipples aren't pierced, are they?
7: Ew. I mean, that's a good question.
4: Don't do that.
5: No.
3: You have a belly ring?
5: My nipples aren't pierced.
3: You ain't got
5: I don't
3: no
5: have
3: belly
5: no
3: ring?
5: Piercings.
3: Okay.
5: No piercings.
3: No, I'm just saying, because if a girl sat up there and you guys are at the spa and you walk up in there, you know, with a towel wrapped around your waist, and I look over and you got hoops hanging from your nipples, I would be like, I ain't going on another date with her.
4: Dee Dee basically trying to ask, Caleb, you ain't a bad chick, are you? You ain't a bad chick.
3: She want to mess with a bad chick.
5: I don't think so.
7: There's
5: okay.
7: A lot of
5: tough guys. I don't think so.
6: What about this? When y'all went to that spa or something like that, man, did you have a tattoo of another female name around your body or anything like that?
7: Offensive tattoo.
5: Y'all, no tattoos. I'm scared of needles. So no tattoos.
4: You and me both.
3: Caleb, I tell you what, let's stop and get everybody, because we do this all the time.
6: Yeah,
3: we ask all these crazy questions, and it ain't never what we think it is.
6: Sure.
3: So what we're going to do is going to take a break, and when we get a chance, we're going to call this girl back. Her name is Tamara. That Caleb went out. Okay, Caleb, we're going to call her, okay?
7: The eye looker.
5: All right, thanks, guys.
3: All right, y'all, we're going to see what happens and why she never called him back. Coming up, it's Dee Dee in the morning.
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2: Hey, Dallas, it's Dee Dee in the Morning talking with my dentist, Dr. Phil Harrison. You know what? Dr. Harrison, you just said something to me, and it was the most realest thing any owner, manager, leader would ever say.
3: Yeah.
2: You said that there could be people that have come to Mint Dentistry, and they may not have had the experience they expected.
3: Right, and I think they're going to have it now.
2: Mm-hmm.
3: And I didn't realize how on autopilot things were.
2: Hmm.
3: And I can give a for example. And it's embarrassing. And as a business owner, you kind of have to own it. But when people were calling Mint, and especially people that wanted our orthodontic services, they couldn't get through, which is a blessing on one hand. Like, oh, we're so busy, you can't get in. 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
2: Right.
3: And I also feel like we just needed to upgrade everything.
2: Mm-hmm.
3: I just feel like I got complacent and I wasn't upgrading like I am now. And now I'm like full time. Like, how do we get better every single place?
2: Mm-hmm.
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5: Arlington, your disabled vehicle has been cleared from Highway 287 Mansfield-Fort Worth southbound near Kennedale Sublet Road, but you do still have courtesy patrol there. It's slowing down a little bit, all right? Garland, your road is closed due to a vehicle fire. That's I-30 Frontage Road eastbound between Broadway Boulevard, North Beltline Road, and Roan Road, Bobtown Road.
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2: I'm telling you, we all need to stay hydrated and stay indoors if possible. It's going to be pretty hot today. 100 for the high, 80 for the low. Not much of a cool down if you ask me. And no rain in the forecast until Sunday night. So let's enjoy our weekend. Right now, it's already 80 in River Oaks.
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0: Good morning, Dee Dee in the morning. Guys, yep, it is all about Dayville. We got Caleb with us. Caleb, tell everybody what happened. You went back out on a date with this girl named Tamara, right?
1: Yep. Second date. Mm-hmm. She licked her eyeball on our first date. I forgive her. And we moved on.
2: I forgive her.
1: And,
0: wait, hold on a second. For those that don't know, because she had an extra trick. That was a trick of hers to lick her eyeball, right?
3: Yeah, long time.
0: Yeah,
1: mm-hmm. Yeah, it was wild, though. I'm definitely more appreciative of it now. At the time, it kind of scared me. But we went on the second date, and now I haven't heard from her.
0: All right. Well, listen, we're going to call her. We're going to find out what happened and why she never called you back. So just be quiet, okay?
1: All right.
0: Here we go.
4: Hello?
0: Hi. Is Tamara there?
4: Yes, this is she.
0: Hi, Tamara.
2: What's up, T?
3: Damn.
0: Hey, girl.
2: She's back.
4: Oh, yeah. It's y'all.
0: It's us, girl.
2: Don't sound so excited.
0: What's up?
2: Yeah.
0: What's up? Tamara.
3: Stop rolling your eyes.
0: Yeah, you went back on a date with Caleb. We want to know what happened.
5: How you doing, long time?
4: Hey. All right, let me tell y'all what happened. We went out to a nice little spa. We got massages. They got us nice candles, the mood lighting, all this stuff. I was having a great time. But Caleb held a secret from me.
0: What?
3: Oh, no.
5: Hold on now. The same way you held one from him that you could lick your eyeball.
4: Now, listen to this one.
3: Uh-oh.
4: We're all relaxed. We're in our towels, our robes, whatever. And we take our shoes off because, mm-hmm. you know, when you're at a spa, you walk around barefoot. Or they give you the
3: right.
4: nice little
3: For sure.
4: sandals.
3: Mm-hmm.
4: And I noticed I have to do a double take. Because Caleb was missing three toes on his left foot.
5: Starting from the pinky or the big toe?
4: Starting from the big toe.
5: Yeah.
0: Wow.
4: Because I had to do a double take. I was like, now I know I didn't see what I just thought I saw.
0: I know you were like toe down over there.
3: you might have been toe up.
0: Yeah. Yeah. I bet you'd like to go toe to toe with him now, or maybe not.
3: No. You can go toe to toe.
4: I didn't bring it up. Yeah. I didn't bring it up, y'all.
5: No, you can't.
4: Because I didn't want to be rude or anything.
5: Yeah, that's
4: you know,
5: rude.
4: And there are people around.
5: Right.
4: The people who worked at the spa were there. So I didn't want to be like, excuse me. But I thought about it, mm-hmm. and I was like, damn, he really ghosted me over my long tongue. But he was walking around with a three-toe deficit all the time.
2: Three-toe deficit.
3: You should have, I ain't gonna lie to you, you should have just asked him. I know you wanted to just toe that line with him.
0: Oh, no.
3: Yeah. You thought I toe the line with him.
1: You serious? It was my toes?
0: Mm-hmm.
1: You serious?
4: You didn't have three toes on your foot, and you didn't tell me that.
1: I lost them years ago in an accident.
0: Damn.
1: I lost them years. I forget they're gone, honestly.
3: Damn.
1: It's because I'm only missing the middle three, so I can still walk fine.
4: It's not the fact that you don't have the toes. It's that you ghosted me over something that was harmless and a unique part about me, but then you expected me
1: harmless?
4: To react to this situation.
1: Mm. Harmless?
0: Mm-hmm.
1: That was horrifying.
4: You're coming at me about me being able to lick my eyeball, but yet you're missing toes.
1: Deion Sanders is missing toes, too, and he's a millionaire, all right?
3: Come on. You better say that.
0: Who was missing the toe?
1: Listen.
4: Oh, Deion Sanders. You got money now, too?
1: Well, I'm getting there. I did the first step.
5: No, don't say that.
0: Okay.
5: You being
0: all
5: funny.
0: Right. All right. Every little step I take. Okay.
3: Shut up.
0: You know what?
4: Every little step he can't take.
0: Okay.
3: Oh, God.
0: Damn.
3: Hey, real quick, Caleb, how much your pedicures?
2: Half off.
1: I did get a discount.
3: I ain't going to lie to you, Caleb. Head to toe, you're a good guy. Head to toe, top to bottom, you're a good guy.
0: Yeah. I mean, I want you to know we really want to go there on these toes, because I was thinking to myself, y'all, next time you go out, you can play tic-tac-toe if you like.
3: Yeah.
0: Maybe eat some Cheetos if you like.
4: And next time we go there ain't no next time.
0: Tamara, you are not getting ready to tell me that the missing toes are going to make you miss out on

0: Man of your dreams.
1: That's what I'm saying.
2: First of all, he is not the man of my dreams, clearly, because he's hiding things from me.
3: Well, you ain't got to worry about him kicking your ass.
4: It ain't going to hurt.
2: Exactly. No.
0: Hey, listen. I can't take this anymore. You know what? I mean, all right. Here's the deal. Would you go out on another date, Tamara and Caleb? We'll pay for it.
2: No, I can't get past a dozen.
0: All right.
2: I'm sorry.
0: Yeah.
3: Tamara says he gave her old tomato. Gave my old tomato.
0: Caleb, unfortunately, I can tell this ain't going to work.
5: If she changes her mind, I'm totally down.
0: Are you?
3: I'm totally down.
0: I'm not playing with these toes no
3: totally
0: more, Caleb.
3: I'm totally down.
0: All right. Hey, Caleb, thank you very much for having a sense of humor. Hey, Tamara, thank you very much. Y'all, they not doing it.
3: Damn.
0: Clap it up for Caleb and Tamara.
3: All right.
0: It's Dee Dee in the morning.
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9: Hey, what's poppin', Dallas? 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You know who it is, your dog Trey G from Dee Dee in the Morning, and I'm rocking with my guy, Jay Alexander Law at 1-800-INJURED. Man, look around you. All on the highways. You got car wrecks, truck accidents, all of the above. You need somebody that's really gonna have your back if you get caught up in a wreck. You need a team that's gonna have your back as well. So, I had to bring in my guy, man, one of Dallas's own. I'm talking about super legend in the game. He can tell you better than I can. It's the Big T, UCK. Talk to him, big homie.
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9: 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I'm Mario Grine with your weather and traffic.
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9: Dallas, looks like your accident's been cleared from I-30 westbound at Ferguson Road, but you still got some slow traffic from Jim Miller Road with a 5-minute delay. Garland, your vehicle fire has been cleared from I-30 Frontage Road eastbound between Broadway Boulevard and Roan Road, so you should be good to go through there.
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9: Have you been outside yet? You better go right now because it's nice. It's decent. 80 in Cedar Hill. We're supposed to hit highs around 100 again. Tonight only dip back down to about 80, but let me tell you, for a Friday night, I'm good with it because we're outside. Anyways, no rain in the forecast until Sunday night, so let's go.
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2: It ain't the dryer that's shrinking y'all's clothes. It's the refrigerator.
8: Funny and real. Dee Dee in the morning. Oh.

0: It's Didi in the morning looking for Trey G right now to find out what's trending with Trey.
1: Hey, so a therapist is in some hot water. A therapist out of Michigan actually is in hot water. He is in jail for having consensual sex with his patient during marriage counseling. They say the woman admitted that after about 4 to 5 times, she felt guilty. She came to the therapist for marriage counseling. Mm-hmm. And he ended up...
2: Are you sure to say
3: he counseled?
1: No, it's not. Yeah.
2: It's real?
1: Yeah, it's real. He ended up taking advantage of the situation. His name is Mario Gibson Frascotti. He's 52. Yeah, he's 52 years old.
2: His name is Diabolical.
1: Shut up. And he was sentenced to 3 months in jail. That's actually against the law in Michigan. Yeah, so
0: you cannot. What's his name again?
1: His name is Mario Gibson Frascotti.
0: Mm-hmm, he did it.
1: 52 years old.
0: Frascotti, though, is a name.
2: Yeah, it sounds like a gigolo.
0: Mm-hmm.
1: Yeah, well,
0: all righty.
1: He's counseling and gigoloing.
0: Okay, all right. Hey, listen.

0: It's Didi in the morning.
1: Here's another Mad Minute prank call.
2: Hello.
1: On Didi in the morning.
0: So, Tamara, you hit us up and said you wanted to make your sister mad.
3: Yes.
0: What are you going to tell her?
3: I'm going to tell her that the school is trying to get in touch with them because her grandson, Jeremiah, is disrupting the class and then call the teacher out her name, and the teacher is talking about snatching him up and being disrupted. It's a substitute teacher.
0: Okay. All right. Here we go.
4: Hello.
3: Hey, Sharina. Hey, the school is trying to get in touch with you, girl. The school call said that they got a substitute teacher. Jeremiah is disrupting the class, and that he done cussed the teacher out, and the teacher talking about she gonna snatch him up, and she, I don't know how they got my number, but they called, and she's talking about she gonna snatch him up, and she's saying a whole bunch of stuff.
4: Oh, no, so, I'm going.
3: Hold on. I think she's calling me back. Hold on. Hello?
4: Put her on with me.
3: No, I'm on my way.
4: I am on my way to the school.
0: Excuse me, Miss Sharina.
4: Right,
0: Miss Sharina, there's no need to come up to the school. I apologize for Miss. No, ma'am. Listen.
4: My mom is on her way to come get me, and I'm coming up to the school. How are you just gonna give him more than what he's prescribed for?
0: Ma'am, you know what? Your grandson, he's all right. We locked him in a closet for now because he
4: locked him in the closet.
0: We had to put him in the closet, ma'am, because he was acting.
4: I'm supposed to come get him.
0: No, ma'am. Sit your ass down. You keep your ass where you are. You keep your damn ass where you are.
4: You keep your damn ass where you are. You hear her?
0: Sharina.
4: Who is this?
0: Sharina.
4: Who is this?
0: You on the Mad Minute? It's a prank call.
4: Oh, no.
3: Oh, no. Calm down.
4: Oh, God. Yeah, you.
0: Baby, your grandson is all right.
4: Okay.
0: All right, then. Y'all give it up for Tamara and Sharina.
1: Yeah. Get in on the fun and prank call someone you know. Tell us how at DDMakesMeLaugh.com.

0: K104, hip hop and R&B. Good morning. Dee Dee in the morning, 7:48. Appreciate you listening this morning. You know it's going to be highs in the 90s. Or is it going to be 100? Exactly.
1: Yeah, we might well.
2: What's the difference?
1: Yeah, we might as well. It's going to feel like 200. Yeah.
3: 90 and 100. Who cares?
0: We got to get into the hot topics because I heard Shannon Sharpton got into it with somebody. Shannon Sharpton got into it with somebody, y'all, on his podcast. We got to tell you.
4: Hot topics. We back on that.
5: Thanks.
4: Only on Dee Dee in the morning.
0: Can we talk about Charles Barkley and how Charles Barkley went in on LeBron James?
6: Yeah, my man Charles Barkley, man. No, everybody know LeBron decided not to return to the Lakers, man. He's trying to figure out where he's going to finish his career. Well, Charles Barkley gave his two cents.
7: The biggest criticism of LeBron James has always been that he packs his team, which because he's always packed his team, because he's chasing this imaginary Michael Jordan ghost. Would he need to let go? Listen, what are you? And I love LeBron. He spends more time talking about he's the GOAT. And Michael Jordan says, I never say I'm the GOAT. And then you got these people who argue all the time, which is stupid. LeBron, the only way he should go back to Cleveland and finish his career there. If he goes to Philly, people are going to say he's ring chasing to catch Michael. If he goes to Golden State, they're going to say he's ring chasing. Mm. You don't have no affiliation to Philadelphia or Golden State.
0: Mm.
1: Damn.
6: Yeah.
0: Well, he's right now, what everybody's going to say.
6: Yeah, they are going to say that. Okay. I feel like he should definitely go to Cleveland. I think Cleveland does have the team to take them over the hump. They made it to the Eastern Conference Finals. Got blowed. They got swept. But they missing a piece, man. LeBron may be that piece to take them over. And you at home. Don't finish, man. You about 13 traffic likes from Akron.
1: Oh, my. I would love to see him in Minnesota, though. I would love to see him play with them young boys.
6: That ain't bad. I ain't mad at that.
0: With them young boys.
1: With them young fellas.
6: Yeah.
8: Oh, no. Gentlemen, with those young gentlemen.
1: With them young guns.
6: Them kids.
1: Shut up. I would love to see him play with Anthony Edwards and LaMelo Ball. Yeah. Like, alongside
6: them.
1: That
6: would be nice. That would be nice.
0: I want him to go back to Cleveland. I really do, though.
1: Cleveland nice right now, too, though. They got a squad.
0: I think that would be great. But do you guys think he's going to play just 1 year or 2 years?
6: I'm going to say two.
1: I'm going to say two.
0: You think he got two more years?
6: I think he got about two.
1: I think he'll do a contract for 2 years.
0: And so he'll be what? How old will he be, you guys? Is he going to be 45?
9: No,
6: not 45.
0: 43.
6: How old is LeBron?
8: I'm going to say he's 43.
6: But I like the fact that LeBron has taken a seat back from trying to be the star of the team and allowing somebody else to, you know, do that and you know, be a great role player.
8: I actually think the decision-making maker is going to be whatever team has a spot for Junior. Whatever team actually has a spot for Junior, that's a great point.
1: What about Bryce, though?
6: Man,
8: Bryce is too young.
6: Bryce is not thinking about that limelight stuff, though.
0: Really? Okay, so LeBron is 41, and so if he plays another 2 years, he'll
6: 43.
1: Yeah, 43.
0: So here's my question. Who's the oldest? Who played the longest? Was it Vince Carter?
6: I think Vince Carter, somewhere up in there.
0: Yeah. Vince was what, 43, 44?
6: Yeah. He left.

0: Yeah, Bron can 20, beat that, man.
1: Yeah.
2: I think he can
0: beat that.
1: Yeah. I mean, you spend $1 million.
2: Could he be the GOAT? Would he be the GOAT if he does that?
1: No.
2: No. What makes him the GOAT? What makes Jordan the GOAT then and not LeBron?
1: Well. There's just the fact, 6 rings.
2: Rings don't.
1: Hold up. I'm throwing stuff
3: out. That was the first thing he was saying.
1: I'm just throwing things out there.
0: I got you.
1: I mean, it's opinion. But you know, for me, man, I mean, 6 rings.
2: Okay, all right. Let me move on. Shannon got into it on his
0: podcast. Yes, indeed, man. Shannon Sharp sat down with a boxer, Shakur Stevenson. He sat down with him, and they were talking about boxing. Shakur basically called Unk ignorant for his opinion about a certain boxing topic that they had, and they got really heated.
4: I assume that you don't know shit about boxing. That's all I'm trying to tell
5: you. You don't know about basketball, but you got an opinion on it.
4: I don't try to debate. If I'm sitting here with Kawhi Leonard, I wouldn't try to debate with Kawhi Leonard about basketball.
5: I'm not
4: that ignorant.
5: So I can't have an opinion about
4: what I'm trying to tell you is you're being ignorant. That's it.
5: Shakur, ignorant is something that should never come out of your mouth because you don't have a degree.
4: Okay.
5: I run circles around you in the classroom.
4: Brother, I don't give a fuck about a classroom.
5: I'm talking to you.
2: Damn.
3: That got real heated, didn't
1: it? Yeah. Yeah.
3: You being ignorant.
0: Yeah. Can't we all just get along?
1: Shit, Shannon going back up in them numbers, ain't
3: it?
1: Yeah.
2: They had declined like
1: for a minute since. I'm sure.
2: So, the girl who said, Shannon.
1: Oh, my.
0: The little young girl.
1: Poor girl.
0: The little young girl.
2: Yes.
1: Yeah.
2: The other thing we got to talk about would have to be Jason Lee and what he's saying about Megan Thee Stallion.
3: Yeah, Mr. Famous out here, Jason Lee, making his rounds. He's talking about Megan and not in a good light.
6: Okay, so you said Tory Lanez shot you. Okay, he did or didn't. That's between you and the jury. Okay, he's in jail for shooting you. Now Klay Thompson is a bad guy. Every guy you date is a bad guy.
1: Yeah.
6: Every guy.
1: Jason Lee
6: had to say one day, when I say, this person's the problem, this person's the problem, this person's the problem, I'm the common denominator in all of that. How am I? No, I had to take stock of my own shit and go, no, Jason.
3: It's so funny. I feel like men are, we see this and it's called out in men right away, but women get a little bit more of a pass where it can last a little bit longer. And I feel like in some ways, and maybe she's being called out a little bit now for it.
0: Sure. Mm-hmm. I do still think a lot of people do defend Meg Thee Stallion, you know.
3: And I think rightfully so. What happened to her was terrible.
2: I was trying to understand Cruz's comment. Wait, what happened with men? Wait, what? Huh? What?
1: Ooh.
3: That we're not given the same... chances. As many chances. We mess up once or twice, we're labeled something. Mm-hmm. As a woman, you can mess up 6-7 times, and you're still not the problem. J-Lo's been married how many times? She's still not the problem. It's still dancers. It's still background dancers that are the problem.
2: No, I've heard people say it's J-Lo.
1: But Meg, when you brushing your teeth in the morning, look in the mirror now. Look in the mirror.
2: All right.
0: No facts.
2: All right.
1: Look in the mirror.
2: All right. Hey, listen, everybody. Those right there are your hot topics. Now, coming up, this woman, funny female comedian, coming in here right now.
0: Uh-oh.
2: Get ready. Lunell's going to be here, everybody. Uh-oh. It's K104.
7: Funny and real. You're in a group chat with Dee Dee in the morning.
2: It's Dee Dee in the morning, and I'm talking with my dentist, Dr. Field Harrison. Okay, can we talk about veneers again? Because everybody and so many people want veneers. And sure. A lot of people go, well, I don't have, you know, time off from work to get it done. It doesn't require a lot of time off if they come to Mint Dentistry.
8: No. Joe got him yesterday, and he's here working right now.
2: I know.
8: It does require a lot of money, though.
2: Okay.
8: They're not cheap. I mean, this is the Rolls Royce, but it's the gift that gives for a lifetime.
2: I agree.
8: What else? 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
2: Yep.
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2: Yep.
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1: 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Arlington, you're dealing with an accident this morning. Your left lane's blocked on I-20 eastbound at Bowman Springs Road. It's stop-and-go traffic from 820, about a 5-minute delay. Dallas, your connector ramp is partially blocked because of a disabled vehicle. That's your 45 northbound off-ramp to Woodall Rogers Freeway. The left lane of the exit is blocked, so you're going to have to squeeze through there.
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1: I'm excited for our weekend, even though it's going to be 100 degrees every day until Sunday night. I'm so serious. Yep, today you're looking at highs around 100. Lows only dropping down to 80. That's what it is already. 81 in River Oaks. Clear skies. Yes, it's still a little bit humid, and then it's going to get real humid on Sunday. That's your weather and traffic. 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

0: K104, hip-hop, NR&B, good morning. It's Dee Dee in the morning. Everybody is here. J. Cruz, Trey G, and comedian J.J. Williamson. Uh-huh. Guess what? J.J. done brought in a friend now.
1: Hey,
0: all these comedians, they have a fraternity. It's crazy to me when they all be coming in here. You got another one.
2: They the new laughter.
0: Okay. This woman's going to be at the Arlington Improv all weekend long. Please clap it up for comedian Lunae.
3: All right.
4: Good morning.
0: Look at Lunae looking good.
4: Shine. Yeah, you know what? So I have this thing that I do when I'm on my way to the station. I be listening.
0: Uh-huh.
4: Right?
0: Uh-huh.
4: And so one of y'all said, "What's going on this weekend?" And it was T.I. and all this. And nobody mentioned me, and I'm on my way here.
0: Uh-oh.
4: 6 o'clock in the morning.
0: No.
4: T.I.'s not down there.
0: Okay.
4: I'm on my way here.
0: You know
4: here.
0: What? You're right.
4: You guys didn't even mention me.
0: Okay.
2: Sure.
0: Well, probably because you know why?
4: Probably because what?
0: You getting ready to take over the whole hour.
2: Yeah.
4: That's what you
0: need
4: think.
0: We don't need no one mention.
4: No, but why wouldn't you have said that I'm here? I'm on my way here.
0: Yeah.
4: It's 6 o'clock in the morning, 3 o'clock in my body from the West Coast.
2: Yeah.
4: I'm the one who came and sitting in the traffic. You think I wasn't listening before? Before I got here?
0: Oh, I don't know.
4: Why would you guys not mention that I'm in town and on my way here?
2: I feel like it would be a better conversation if we had it with you, though.
4: Exactly. Is that what you feel?
2: Yeah.
4: So does this feel better?
0: Yes.
2: It doesn't now.
4: It doesn't now,
2: but it could have.
4: I had a whole new, different attitude.
2: Yeah.
4: Until I listened to y'all say, they said, "What's going on this weekend?"
2: True.
4: And nobody said, "Well, you know, Lunae's on her way here."
0: Yeah.
4: And she's going on this weekend.
0: Yeah. You know, we apologize for that. Lunae, we apologize for that.
4: I accept your apology, but it sucks.
0: I know it does. But guess what else is getting ready to go down? So we're going to do this interview right here with you, and it's going to play here in Dallas. And then
4: nobody said your bra strap show or Lunae or nothing.
5: I was about to say
0: mine is.
5: I didn't know.
4: Y'all just don't care. Huh?
0: So, but let me just say this. We will definitely make sure you're promoted all weekend long for our rest of our 90 cities around the country.
4: I must have paid for the.
5: He didn't pay for nothing.
4: Right. Oh, but he didn't pay.
0: No.
4: Like I didn't pay.
0: Right.
2: Right.
4: But I'm here at 6-1. T.I. ain't here.
0: I know.
2: Duh.
0: Yeah. But he was here yesterday. Okay, I'm lying. But listen, look now. All right, let's talk about you. Let's talk about what's going on with you. First of all, I mean, you're happy you're in a relationship, right?
4: Is that what we're talking about this morning?
0: I'm just going to talk about what you want to talk about.
2: Yeah, whatever you want to talk about.
0: I'll tell you what we're going to do.
4: What you want to talk about? The shows that I'm here to promote.
0: I'm sorry?
4: I would really like to talk about the shows.
0: Okay, I'll tell you what. We'll give you the floor. You go right on ahead and promote.
4: I just want to do my job.
0: Mm-hmm.
4: My job was to come in and talk about the shows this weekend.
0: Yeah.
4: And I've already done one.
0: Okay.
2: Right.
4: Which was last night.
5: How'd it go?
4: It went amazing.
2: Cool.
4: They have a show from here in Texas. And I got family here. They could be here in 5 minutes.
2: Yo.
4: If I said that.
0: Not the threat.
2: Yo.
4: Did.
2: We all got family here. Yeah, we stay here.
4: I got family in the room.
2: I do too.
0: No, we not
2: that's
0: doing
2: the thing.
0: That. We not
2: yeah,
0: doing
2: we
0: that.
2: Yeah, we all got family. We from
0: we
2: here.
0: Not doing that. Okay, Lunae.
2: Yeah.
0: Lunae.
5: We not doing that.
0: Lunae, listen. You know, you're one of my favorite. I remember going to one of your shows. You had all your family there, and I thought that was a beautiful thing. But I'm going to be honest with you. We apologize that we did not promote you. But like I said, we will be promoting you all over the country all weekend long because it's going to play on our national show on the 90 cities starting on Monday. So we will definitely promote. Now, is there another
4: show?
0: I'll
4: be in another state.
0: That's what I was getting ready to say. We have 90.

0: cities. Which city are you going to be in? Maybe we're in that.
1: Oh, my God. Let's start over.
0: Yeah, because I'm trying to okay. make you happy. I'm so going, you, I don't you, know what
1: you,
0: happened
1: you
0: here.
1: You didn't get no advance. You don't know about my residency every Sunday and Monday in Vegas?
0: Okay, yeah, they just told me about it right now.
1: Oh, because it's been for the last 7 years.
0: Yes, since 2020.
1: JJ. Okay. Yeah.
2: Yes, indeed.
1: Okay, so people of the radio mm-hmm. listening audience, this is me, Lunel, the original bad girl of comedy.
2: Come on.
1: I have an attitude. I got butt hurt about not being promoted mm-hmm. before I got here. You never know what people are saying about you when you're not in the room.
2: Sure.
1: Apparently, that was nothing. And I felt some type of way about it. I came in here with an attitude, and I'm hurt. But I'm here now, and I just want you guys to come out and see me this weekend.
2: 100%.
1: At the Arlington Improv. I have two shows tonight, two shows tomorrow night, and I did one last night already. Mm-hmm. And I'm always happy to play anywhere in Texas because I have so much family here, as do you.
2: Big face. Yeah, big face. A lot of love for everybody in this room in the city. Yes, indeed.
0: Okay.
2: We got a lot of love in this room.
0: So, Lunel, are you going to be mad the whole interview?
1: I might.
0: Oh, it's come early. On.
3: It's, no. I feel like that's part of your act a little bit. Is that part of your act a little bit?
1: You guys, no, it's not at all. Okay. You guys work in the morning. I work at night.
2: No.
1: You know, we're sleep deprived. We go through delays, luggages, and all that type of stuff.
3: You look great,
1: And when
3: though.
1: We get up, of course I do. When we get up in the morning to come here, I want to have a beautiful experience. And I got my fucking, bleep. It's like. Fix it.
0: Yeah, and that's what I'm trying to do. I'm telling you that what we're getting ready to do going forward, I've apologized. I'm trying to figure out what else you want me to do. I'm trying to figure that out.
1: Okay, well, let's just talk about me.
0: Okay.
3: Girl, what's your Instagram?
0: No, all right. So let's start this all over. Hi, Lunel. It's good to see you.
1: Hi, Diddy in the morning. Oh, Diddy, I'm sorry. My bad.
3: Not Diddy.
0: It's okay.
2: Diddy is
4: first in the morning.
3: First thing, shot fired.
0: Yeah, right.
2: Roll call. And he probably ain't got nothing else to do but listen.
0: Okay, y'all. Right.
1: Every guy on the radio, he got his commissary.
2: Yeah, 100%.
3: Okay, how you know?
1: Been there, done that.
0: Really? Oh, God. You been to his parties back in the day?
3: No,
1: I went
3: jail.
1: To a Diddy party.
0: Did you?
1: I've also been to jail. That's what we were talking
0: did
1: about.
0: Did you? Really?
2: Yeah.
0: You been to jail?
1: Oh, my God. Y'all don't know nothing about me. Y'all don't know nothing about me. I talk about it all the time. Mm-hmm.
2: That's what you here for.
1: Why you didn't inform or pull up a one sheet or IMDb?
2: Man, we got about 9 pieces of paper about
0: we
2: you.
0: We sure do.
1: I heard you didn't have nothing about the residency on
0: yeah,
1: there.
0: Yeah, we do.
2: Yeah, that's on there as well.
0: Here, I'll tell you what. I'm going
2: to
0: tell you everything.
2: We want to talk to you live about it.
0: 100%. All right,
1: said,
0: here
1: where
0: it is.
1: Going to be next? Like, clearly, I'm going to be in Vegas.
0: Okay, here it is. Let's see. Lunel in 2020 served as the brand ambassador for Rihanna Savage X Fenty. Mm-hmm. She's the original bad girl of comedy. She's the most popular female comic on the comedy circuit.
1: Maybe
0: she was
1: not.
0: Raised in the Oakland. No, okay. Oakland area. She's back in Vegas with her residency. At the Jimmy Kimmel. Look for Lunel in HBO's winning show Hacks, starring multiple Emmy winner Jean Smart. She's part of the cast of Paramount's show Crutch, starring Tracy Morgan, which is a spinoff. Let me see what else we got. In celebration of Fat Tuesday, Lunel's name likeness picture was added to the Wall of Fame at the iconic Comedy Store LA.
2: Come
0: on. Here's some questions, Lunel. Hey, you and Al B. Sure have been very open about your relationship.
2: No.
0: Yeah, you recently admitted to skipping the Kevin Hart roast and you don't regret it. No?
2: There's a lot of information.
0: There really is.
2: A lot of information.
1: I do not regret it.
0: You don't?
1: No.
0: Why?
1: Because everything that people actually do, you don't have to do it.
0: Mm-hmm.
1: And I just don't choose to participate in the roasts as they are now.
2: Mm.
1: I don't play games.
0: You don't
1: like
0: think
1: that.
0: It's funny? You don't think they're funny?
1: You can tell I can be funny. And that cannot be funny. No. And that was a not funny situation to me.
0: Okay, so Lunel is here, everybody, and she's going to be at the Arlington Improv all weekend long. So, Lunel, I'm looking
1: tonight,
0: at
1: tonight, specifically, mm-hmm. Two shows and tomorrow. You say all weekend, they think maybe Sunday.
0: Oh, okay.
1: No, Friday and Saturday only, mm-hmm. Two shows both nights.
0: Okay.
1: Tonight and tomorrow night.
0: All right, you guys, hold on a second. We got to take a break. Hey. More with Lunel coming up. It's Didi in the morning.
5: Funny and real. You're checking out Didi in the morning.
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0: It's Didi in the morning talking with my dentist, Dr. Phil Harrison. Okay, so Dr. Harrison, somebody said to me, gosh, you guys have been doing commercials for a long time. How long have you been here?
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3: Fort Worth, you got an accident. Your right lane is blocked on 35W southbound at Western Center Boulevard. It's causing stop traffic from Heritage Trace Parkway with a 30-minute delay. Out in Taro, you got road construction. Your right lane's closed on Texas 557 spur westbound at Highway 205. That one's going to slow you down a little bit.
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3: Let me tell you what you need to do. Enjoy the outdoors right now because it's kind of cool. 80 in downtown Dallas. We're supposed to hit highs around 100 again, and tonight we'll dip back down to about 80. So let's enjoy it. Storms on the way by Sunday. That's your weather and traffic. 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

0: Hey, good morning. It's Dee Dee in the morning. Everybody is here. J. Cruz, Trey G, and comedian J.J. Williamson. Guess what? We got the original bad girl of comedy in the building. Lou Nail is with us, y'all. She's going to be at the Arlington Improv. Let's see, today
1: and
0: tomorrow.
1: She's at the Arlington Improv.
0: She's at the Arlington Improv. Okay, there it is.
2: Two shows tomorrow.
1: Not going to be there. I'm there.
0: You're there. She's there. Everybody get your tickets. Here's the deal. We're going to play a game real quick. We're going to play Keep It or Kick It. All right? Okay. You got to tell me which one you're going to keep and which one you're going to kick it. Okay. Situationships.
1: All right. Keep it.
0: Keep it. You like situationships?
3: Ooh, that's a hot take.
0: Ain't it?
1: No, I mean, I don't want them, but what you going to do?
2: You
1: want
2: to get locked down?
3: What you going to do?
1: Do I want to get locked down? I am locked down.
0: I know that's right. Let him know. Come on.
3: You better say that.
2: My bad.
3: Do you find situationships fun, though? Like, because most women would say, like, that's not something that they interested in anyway. They want somebody that's going to lock it down and put a ring on it and gone on about their business with it.
1: I'll never get married again.
3: Oh, wow.
0: How long were you married the first time?
1: 20-something years.
0: Jeez.
3: Why not walk down the aisle one more game?
2: For what?
3: Oh, damn.
1: Because if you have assets and you take care of your business, I've already got the living trust. You know, I've already got my paperwork in order for my daughter to inherit everything.
2: Right.
1: If you get married, now that's your next of kin. And they get everything. So I'm not, you know, luckily.
0: You'll stay in the situation.
1: I'm not in a situationship. I'm in a relationship.
0: In a relationship?
1: But he asked, how do I feel about situationship?
3: Right.
1: I don't care about situationship.
0: So wait a minute. So I'm going to be honest then, because you're all in the public eye about the whole Albie Shore. Is that that's the relationship you're with?
1: Sure.
0: That's wonderful. And you're happy?
1: Yeah.
0: That's beautiful.
3: That's love.
0: Do you get annoyed that people ask you this in public now about y'all's relationship?
1: Yes.
0: Okay, so you don't want me to go any further?
1: No, you can. I mean, you know,
2: does
1: if
2: he
1: that's
2: sing
1: what
2: to you?
1: You're interested
2: does
1: in.
2: Does he sing to you?
4: When it first broke worldwide, did people think it was a joke?
1: Oh, yeah.
0: Really?
1: Yeah. And ask me whether Al cares about that or not.
4: Doesn't
1: care about that.
2: Yeah, that's my homie.
1: But even when it calms me down about it,
3: it seems like y'all have a cool relationship. Even with him, you don't see marriage like as a thing.
1: Absolutely not.
0: Let's play some more. Here we go. Keep it or kick it. Going through your partner's phone while they sleep. Keep it or kick it.
1: I would never.
0: Never?
2: Yeah. Gangsta.
0: You've never done it in life?
1: No.
0: Good for you.
1: For what?
4: Yeah.
1: You go looking for something, you're going to find
3: something. Slide down the wall. Looking for
1: him. I'm willing to hand my phone over and my phone. Have him look your phone.
0: What you want
1: to
0: cry for?
1: No.
0: Keep it or kick it. Vaping.
3: Get it.
1: Oh, keep it.
3: Oh, God. Oh, God. He's about to pull one out now.
2: It got three flavors in there.
0: Oh, Lord. This one. Don't try to sell it to her.
3: Right.
2: That's for you.
3: Right.
2: That's a gift.
0: No.
3: It ain't free. I'm going to tell you.
0: Yeah. He'll charge you.
3: Yeah.
2: I ain't charging her nothing. That's yours, girl.
0: All right.
3: You're going to get it from your security when you walk.
0: All right. Keep it or kick it. Being late everywhere and calling it black people time.
1: No, unacceptable.
0: Unacceptable to you?
3: Thanks.
0: Okay. Adults blaming their parents for everything. Keep it or kick it?
1: Kick it.
0: Twerk videos. Keep it or kick it?
1: Kick it.
0: Really? You don't like the twerk videos?
1: No.
0: Why?
1: What's twerk with videos?
0: Yeah. You're like, eh.
1: Because they're not.
0: Can you twerk?
1: First of all, twerking is nothing new.
0: Mm.
1: It's ancestrally our birthright to twerk.
3: That's right. Come on.
1: Okay. But when you start, you know, making it what it's not, like there's African women who twerk with full clothes on and that booty be going.
0: Don't it?
2: Right.
1: But then if you have to twerk and you have a thin little string in the crack of your behind, it's beyond twerking. Now it's like into something else.
3: Mm. Yeah.
1: So, you know, if we were doing it the way that it was intended to be done.
2: The ancestors.
1: Yeah, I mean, I ain't mad at either.
0: I know that's right.
1: It's fun, and
3: right.
1: And yes, I can twerk.
0: I know that's right.
3: Come on.
1: It's fun and all that, but it's just too much, you know what I mean?
0: Uh-huh. All right, here's another one. Keep it or kick it. What about this, GLP-1s or weight loss shots? Have you tried it?
1: Do I look like I've tried it?
3: Oh, God.
2: I'm leaving this
1: epic
2: show.
1: Fail if I had tried it.
2: You bought the generic one.
0: Yeah, but you never, I mean, because you haven't tried it at all, though.
1: No, it's a needle, right?
0: Yeah. You don't do needles?
1: I don't do needles.
0: Damn.
3: Facts.
0: Damn. Okay, here we go.
1: Do I need to try it?
0: No. I tried it once, and it ain't...
1: What would you try it for?
0: Well, I tried to lose like 10 pounds. I know that's horrible. Don't get at me.
1: 10 pounds you should be able to lose without going on the needle.
0: My ass can't. Okay. Oh, yeah. I like
1: that's
0: to drink
1: like shooting up Moderna, Johnson & Johnson every day.
3: Oh, God.
4: She need hers in her forehead.
0: All right. Hold on a second. People quitting their jobs to become influencers. What do you think about it? Keep it or kick it?
1: Well, I never am in favor of quitting your job, That's a time to try to not go back. I don't say quit your job. Because you really can't say what's going to influence. That's really up to the people.
0: Mm.
1: Like, people say, watch this. This is going to go viral. And then it don't.
3: Right.
1: It's up to the people. You can't say what's going to go viral, but it's not.
0: Sure. Okay, and then the final one. Keep it or kick it. Podcast by athletes and celebrities. Keep it or kick it.
1: There's a whole bunch of them right now.
4: A lot.
1: I mean, keep it. I guess we're in an era where men want to talk. And men normally, historically, don't want to talk.
2: Mm-hmm.
1: You know, so if that'll keep them from going home beating their wife or whatever, doing their little podcast.
3: That's honest.
0: That's real.
1: I mean, I'm just saying, clearly, men want to talk now.
0: Right.
1: See?
0: Right.
2: It's a good thing, though. Remember, we used to keep our feelings inside.
1: Exactly. So keep the podcast. Y'all go in the garage and do your little podcast.
3: Not in the garage.
0: All right. Listen.
1: That's where they start.
4: By the weed eater.
0: Okay. Yeah. This lady's at the Arlington Improv today.
4: DM Dub, show up and show out.
0: Make sure you get your tickets. Yes. Clap it up for comedian Lunae.
3: All right. I'll
1: be in a better mood when you come to the club. And also, if you want to follow me on Instagram, may I shout out my Instagram?
3: Mm-hmm. 100%.
1: Follow me at Lunell, at Lunell. And no, I do not answer my DMs.
0: Uh-oh. Okay, I love it. Y'all
3: don't slide in them,
0: right
3: fellas.
0: Don't do it. Right, all right,
1: you can slide, but I may never see it.
0: Get your tickets to see Lunell, all right? 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
5: 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Yeah, 1-800-TRUCK-WRECK is always there for you when you want to tell us what happened at your wreck. But sometimes the wrecks are so bad, you don't even remember what happened. Good thing for you, I got my girl Shivani and the Crash Animations team that can reenact what happened.
6: So we actually have a client, I remember, her name is Maria, and she called into 1-800-TRUCK-WRECK, and she was telling us about her wreck, and she said, man, I absolutely do not remember a single thing. 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
8: Good morning, DFW. I'm Ariel Grind with your weather and traffic. 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It's called Operation Slowdown. Speeding can cost you time, money, and hassle. It's just not worth it. A message from TxDOT. I guess someone didn't get the message and did not. Don't be mad at me. I'm just the messenger. Fort Worth, you got another accident right there on East Loop 820 southbound at Bridge Street, John T. White. It's causing slow traffic from Randall Mill Road, and it has your right center lane blocked, so be aware of that. Also on Funky Town, you got another accident. Right lane's blocked on 35W southbound at Western Center Boulevard. It's causing stop traffic from Heritage Trace Parkway. That one's a 45-minute delay, so definitely worse. 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You know it's going to be another hot day in the DF Dub. I'm talking about highs around 100. That's 2 degrees cooler than yesterday. Tonight we'll dip down to about 80. And that's pretty much what it is right now. 80 with clear skies and a whole lot of sunshine in DeSoto. That's your weather and traffic. I'm Mariel Grind on K104, your home for DFW's hip hop and R&B and big laughs with Didi in the morning.
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0: with mine.
1: Well, good morning. It's Dee Dee in the morning. We are all here.
2: Yeah, we right here.
3: Yeah, Trey and JJ. We survived. We survived.
4: Not surviving.
1: I want y'all to know something. I have done radio for a very, very long time, right? I've been doing it a long time. I've interviewed a lot of people. I have never interviewed somebody that was as combative, angry, having an attitude like we just did with Lunell. I'll be honest with you. Never, never, never have I. And I remember one time having an encounter with Black China once at BET, and she walked off. She walked off from me, right? Mm-hmm. And I was like, what did I do? I almost walked off from this interview. I really did. I thought in my mind, do I walk off because the disrespect is such at a level, or do I sit here and try to be professional enough to finish this thing and to see it through? You get what I'm saying?
2: Yeah, like, I ain't never actively seen your wheels spinning as fast or as much as I did in that very moment. I ain't gonna hold
1: you. I mean, I want everybody to know I have a really bad mouth.
2: Yeah.
1: I have a really bad, my mom used to have a bad, I can cuss real good.
2: Yeah.
1: When I tell you I wanted to cuss out and just say, you know what, baby girl, you can leave. Yeah. You ain't doing me no favor.
2: Yeah, big fan.
1: Like, that was ignorant. She used to be one of my favorite female comedians. Yep. My favorite comedian.
4: That has to hurt.
1: It hurt my feelings. Yes. I gotta be honest. That hurt my feelings.
2: But I will say this, you have very good self control in that moment. I think we all showed really good self control in that moment. Because sometimes a person's energy can influence your energy, and it can make you kind of meet them at a level that you don't want to necessarily be at.
4: Yeah, for sure.
1: I understand. And so, again, you know, if you missed it, comedian Lunell. Very famous comedian came into the studio, and she was upset. She felt that we didn't promote her enough. I tried everything. I was telling the woman, listen, we are syndicated around the country.
2: Right.
1: We're going to be playing your interview on Monday, but we're going to promote it all weekend long on all of these other stations that we're on.
2: Yeah.
1: I know that she was performing in Dallas, and she wanted to get her pub.
2: Right.
1: I get it.
2: Right.
1: But we were also saying, you're going to spend an hour with us on
2: Monday. Right. And let's be clear what it was about. It was about not mentioning the show earlier.
1: She was coming on.
2: This was over a mention. Now we are talking to you for a good little amount of time.
1: 30 minutes, almost an hour.
2: Yeah.
5: And like you said, we're in 90 cities. I'm sure some of them cities you're going to be in.
2: But you're upset about a mention.
4: Yeah. And like at some point, you even said it. You're like, what else you want me
1: to do? What do you want me to do?
4: I've apologized. I've shown remorse. Like, what else?
1: I was like, do I take blood?
4: Yeah,
1: do I
4: want me to bleed?
1: Like, I don't know what else you want me to do. If I've apologized, yeah. I've said what we're going to do, how I can make it better, and it's still not good enough for you, then I can't. I can't win.
4: And if she's that mad, she could have left on her own.
1: But you know, people can be like that. If you're that mad, you know, there's nothing you can do. You know that.
2: Yeah,
1: right?
2: Yeah,
1: and I realized as I was sitting, I went, I've done everything. There's nothing I can do to make this woman, you know, to make her feel better, to make the room a little lighter.
2: But
1: we
2: kept it communicating. You know what I'm saying? We kept communicating and we kept trying to,
1: Trey was about to get them family members up on her. They went back. I thought it was about to be a shootout up in here.
4: Hey, how do you go to somebody else's hood and say you know people?
2: I will say this. I understand you are upset. Don't be disrespectful.
1: Yeah.
2: Because then you take it to a different place and space. You don't never know what people been through, where people from, and who people got around them. So don't get disrespectful.
1: Yeah.
2: You know what I'm saying? Because ain't nobody disrespecting you. That's all I want.
1: I'll just say this. Y'all have, I just want to say to our listening audience right now, which is our family members, thank you. Because y'all done sat up here and text, call, DM, everybody.
5: And y'all let us know y'all got our back.
1: You sure do.
5: Y'all got our back.
1: So I just want to say thank you to y'all for defending and being kind. I mean, my phone is still going off right now.
5: I see 93 people outside now.
2: Shut up.
5: Y'all can go back.
2: Shut up.
5: Go on back.
2: I don't got Dee Dee in the morning shirts on.
5: For real.
1: We love you.
3: I mean, y'all,
5: well,
3: I promise
5: girl,
3: you,
5: I got now.
1: These messages are going off on my phone. I thought Trey would, because Trey started going off, right?
2: Yeah.

0: Yeah, man.
1: Trey, you ain't lying. You got DMs and messages.
2: Yeah.
1: Oh,
2: but you got—it's all about self-control, and I commend you for that because you were the example for everybody in the room. Not gonna lie to you.
1: Thank you,
2: especially me.
1: Thank you. I appreciate that. And you know what? You know what? I love you, Lunell. Still, I hate that you didn't have a great experience with our show.
2: Maybe you can come back. We can get a part two.
1: Let's try a part two and start this thing on. I tried, too, to restart the conversation a few times. Yeah. I want you all to know.
2: And we'll make sure we mention.
1: And we'll make sure we mention to everything that would benefit you. Okay.
2: For sure.
3: We learned some.
1: Yeah, we learned something.
3: We learned something,
1: too, about ourselves. We learned something.
3: Yeah, we learned something.
1: We learned that, and we're going to take that.
4: Enjoy that gift I gave you and calm down.
1: But what we won't take anymore, though, is that kind of disrespect, y'all. We can't do that. So, anyways, Lunell, good luck to you. I hope your show does well. And thank you for coming in. We appreciate it. All right, it's Dee Dee in the morning.
5: Here's another Mad Minute prank call.
6: Hello.
5: On Dee Dee in the morning.
1: So, Tamara, you hit us up and said you wanted to make your sister mad.
7: Yes.
1: What are you going to tell her?
7: I'm going to tell her that the school is trying to get in touch with them because her grandson, Jeremiah, is disrupting the class and then call the teacher out her name, and the teacher is talking about snatching him up and being disrupted. It's a substitute teacher.
1: Okay. All right. Here we go.
8: Hello?
7: Hey, Sharina. Hey, the school is trying to get in touch with you, girl. The school call said that they got a substitute teacher, Jeremiah.

0: I think she's calling me back. Hold on.
1: Hello, put her on with me. No, I'm on my way. I am on my way to the school.
2: Excuse me, Miss
1: Sharina.
2: Miss Sharina, there's no need to come up to the school. I apologize for Miss. No, ma'am, listen.
1: My mom is on her way to come get me, and I'm coming up to the school. How are you just going to give him more than what he's prescribed for?
2: Ma'am, you know what? Your grandson, he's all right. We locked him in a closet for now because he
1: locked him in the closet?
2: We had to put him in the closet, ma'am, because he was
1: acting. I'm supposed to come get him.
2: No, ma'am, sit your ass down. You keep your ass where you are. You keep your damn ass where you are.
1: You keep your damn ass where you are. You hear her?
2: Sharina.
1: Who is this?
2: Sharina.
1: Who is this?
2: You on the Mad Minute? It's a prank call.
1: Oh, no. Oh, no.
3: Calm down.
1: Oh, God. Yeah, you.
2: Baby, your grandson is all right.
1: Okay.
2: All right, then. Y'all give it up for Tamara and Sharina.
4: Yeah. Get in on the fun and prank call someone you know. Tell us how at DDMakesMeLaugh.com.

0: good morning, everybody. Let me just say, well, hi. It is Friday. Yes, it is. Uh-oh. It is the weekend, which I'm excited about, y'all. I'm excited.
1: For real.
0: It is the weekend. By the way, let me shout out to everybody in Washington, D.C. I'll be in Washington, D.C. All weekend long. Yeah.
1: Chocolate City.
0: Yeah. I'm getting some kind of award. I don't know what it is yet, just yet.
1: Wait a minute. You just going to get an award and you don't have no clue?
0: I can't remember what it is.
2: What if it's like the Scumbag Award?
0: I'll take it. Hey, listen.
3: Damn, I'll take it.
0: There it is. You know,
1: thankful. Does it come with a trophy?
0: Yeah. Right.
2: Is it gold?
0: Yeah. If you got a trophy, I'm going to get it. All right, anyways, shouts out to everybody in the D.C. area. Let's get right into our hot topics, y'all. Because did you hear what's going on with NBA Youngboy apologizing to everybody in the hip-hop game almost? We got to tell you who. Here we go.
4: Hot topics.
5: That's the way I like it.
4: On Didi in the Morning.
0: First, we got to talk about a man that was

0: killed by federal agents. Y'all saw that, right? ICE?
1: Yes.
0: That has happened. A lot of people are really upset. Take a listen.
2: This morning, we're learning the Mexican national killed in an ICE operation in Houston was not the intended target. A Homeland Security official saying 52-year-old Lorenzo Salgado Araujo resembled the target, and officers then initiated the vehicle stop. ICE has said he didn't follow verbal commands and tried to run over an officer. Agents firing in what ICE says was self-defense, hitting him. He later died in the hospital. His son is calling for an independent investigation, saying their father was doing nothing illegal and would have complied had he known the men in unmarked vehicles were officers. Another issue that could hinder the investigation, the agents were not wearing body cams. A Homeland Security spokesperson is blaming Democrats and the partial government shutdowns for the delay in issuing them to officers.
0: Boy, they do anything to blame some Democrats, don't they?
3: Yeah.
0: Instead of just saying we are sorry of what happened, we're going to investigate, they want to put blame first.
3: They want to pass the buck,
0: right?
3: Pretty much.
0: Right.
3: And it's unfortunate, too, because it feels like that this is a long case and many, and mm-hmm. that nothing will happen.
0: Right.
3: Like, nothing right. will there's no justice, probably, for this family, no. unfortunately.
0: Well, hold on a second. Mexico getting mad now. Mexico now is threatening legal action against ICE over shooting of illegal aliens in Texas, they say.
3: That'll take 300 years.
0: Yeah.
4: In the courts.
0: The Mexico president, she announced her government is looking into legal action against agents.
3: Trump will be looking down at the situation by that time.
0: Okay.
3: by the time that starts.
4: You're stupid.
3: Or up. Oh, damn.
0: Probably up. Let's talk about NBA Youngboy.
3: Old Kentrell. He has the internet on fire right now because he took shots at Blueface's mama, and he also took shots at Future last night. Now, him and Future have a little bit of a beef because of fans, mm-hmm. honestly. Well, he got on live with Offset, and he apologized to both Blueface's mom and Future, but mostly Future.
5: I gotta stop that getting emotional shit, because I really let some other shit hurt me, and that's what really got me back on this bitch going up, tripping. I have been doing great, bitch, huh? You're right, though, and I thank you for that. I apologize to you, and I apologize to them, too.
6: Yes, sir.
7: Is that Michael Jackson?
3: He do talk like Mike Donnie a little bit. That's soft. The reason between the beef between Future and NBA Youngboy, like I said, is caused by fans. Mm. Like earlier this year, NBA Youngboy got on Instagram and said he could go on Versus against any rapper in the game. Mm. Well, fans started to say Future, and he was like, I beat that boy in a Versus pretty much.
0: Hell no.
3: So Future dropped his album last night, and now NBA Youngboy got on live and was like, hey, it better not flop since y'all like this man so much.
0: Oh, damn.
3: It better not flop. And, you know, and then some more choice words he had for me.
6: Is Youngboy feeling himself?
3: I think so, a little bit.
7: He's alive, though.
0: I was getting ready to say, shouldn't he?
3: I think so. Like, young rapper-wise, he's probably one of the top.
0: That's what I'm saying.
3: Probably one of the top.
0: He can feel himself then.
7: I just have a hard time taking threats serious from listen. I just can't be like, don't you better not.
3: All right.
0: All right. Let's talk about Jason Lee. What is he saying about Megan Thee Stallion? What's going on here?
7: Pretty much calling out Meg Thee Stallion.
8: Okay, so you said Tory Lanez shot you. Okay, he did or didn't. That's between you and the jury. Okay, he's in jail for shooting you. Now Klay Thompson is a bad guy. Every guy you date is a bad guy.
6: Yeah.
8: Every guy.
6: Oh, no.
8: Jason Lee had to say one day, when I say, this person's the problem, I'm the common denominator in all of that. How am I? No, I had to take stock of my own shit and go, no, Jason.
0: Yeah.
3: Okay.
0: Yeah. All righty. He's trying to call her out, huh?
3: Ooh. Folks ain't gonna like that. They cut about Meg Thee Stallion. Yeah. And they also feel like she be unfairly treated a lot of times. Mm-hmm. Like, you know, situations that other women would be in, she doesn't get that same treatment in other situations. So.
0: Right.
3: Jason better be careful.
0: But does Jason have a point?
3: Huh. A little bit. You know, it'd be hard to hear on Friday.
0: I know, and I see. All right. Well, coming up $1,000 next. It's Dee Dee in the morning.
9: 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You're laughing with Dee Dee in the morning.
0: Okay, I got to tell you guys something right now. 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
1: 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Fort Worth, you're still dealing with that accident. Right lane is blocked on 35W southbound at Western Center Boulevard. It stopped traffic from Golden Triangle Boulevard, but it looks like the delay time is going down. It's about a 35-minute backup now. Arlington, you still have an accident. Your left lane's blocked on I-20 eastbound at Highway 287. It's stop-and-go traffic from 820. That one's a 15-minute delay. Yeah, you're going to have to sit through that for a little bit. 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You know, this sunshine is going to last a few more days, and then we might have some rain on the way Sunday night. We'll see what happens, though. Temperatures are going to hit highs around 100 today and tomorrow, and lows only dipping down to about 80. That's pretty much what it is right now at the K104 headquarters in Arlington. 80 and real sunny. That's your weather and traffic. 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

0: Good morning, Didi in the morning. I got to talk to one person. JJ, thank you for that bell and the way you use it. And there goes J. Cruz. But it is all about Trey G right now, who says there are some red flags we're all missing. And he's here to let us know about them.
1: Yeah. Okay. Yeah. Now, I've been on a couple first dates, a few first dates, if I do say so myself. And these are some red flags that people ignore or seem to ignore until it's too late.
2: Why do we ignore them, Trey?
1: Because you be trying to see the good in people.
2: Is that what it is? Or are we too eager? Like, we're so, like, gung-ho about her. We're like,
1: that too.
2: So even when you see the signs, you're like, oh, that's not real.
1: And I think a lot of people get caught in this trap of like dating for potential. You know what I'm saying?
2: Gotcha.
1: Instead of dating exactly who it is you see in front of you.
2: Right.
1: You date for potential.
2: Okay.
1: So these are some dating red flags we always seem to ignore until it's too late. So you can't ignore this type of stuff, though.
0: Okay.
1: Controlling behavior. That's one of them. That's a really big one, too. People can come off very assertive or aggressive at the start of it. So that's kind of how you put the Band-Aid over it. When in reality, it's actually very controlling.
2: Mm. Yeah. So like a guy who tries to tell you what to wear.
1: Sure.
2: Right.
1: Or
2: like
1: what the order.
2: Right. What kind of, you should be eating that. You
1: Girl.
2: Be eating
0: that is controlling.
1: He
0: that
1: took
0: is,
1: the
0: right?
1: initiative when we went out to eat. Nah, he told you wanted a salad.
0: Now, you know what? That's what my mother said. Always be careful of it. First, it looks like it's like, oh my God, he ordered for me. But then you be 10 years into that relationship, he's still ordering and picking out stuff for you.
1: Yeah.
2: Like, oh, I don't think you should wear that. You'd be more comfortable in this.
1: I'm telling you, it could turn into a Tyler Perry movie real quick. You got to be mindful. These are some dating red flags you better not ignore when dating someone. When someone shows you who they are for the first time, you better believe them.
0: Come on.
1: This has been a constant theme in my life here lately. I don't know what it is the universe trying to tell me, but when somebody shows you who they are, please don't try to repaint a picture.
0: We do.
1: Yeah, because
0: we
1: sure
0: will.
1: Do.
0: We will.
1: We definitely do, man. How about this one? Getting extremely mad at the smallest inconveniences.
0: That's a red flag.
1: Oh, my God. Really,
0: that's somebody
1: though.
0: With some anger issues.
2: No. That's somebody with kids, maybe. Be careful.
1: Hell no.
2: No. There's a difference. There's a difference.
0: Well,
2: then that's a
0: red flag if they got kids and they get angry at them.
1: Right.
2: It can be a red flag, for sure.
1: If your kids make you act like that, go send them to the dance.
0: Yeah.
2: Just let me calm down.
1: Nah.
0: That's a red flag. You got to deal with that if you get with her.
1: Yeah. That's something I can't ignore, man. These are some dating red flags people always seem to ignore until it's too late. Being treated as if you were family too soon.
2: That's a good one.
1: You see what I'm saying? You trying to like combine our names together. You want my last name with your name just to see what it sounds like.
2: On the second date, you got a shirt that has both of our names and a heart in between it.
1: Come on now.
0: Well, I did that with my husband as soon as we met. I was like, oh my God. Because, you know, everybody was like talking about Bennifer. Remember Ben and Jen?
1: Yeah.
0: With Bennifer. And I said to him, we're DeChris.
2: No, you didn't say that corny
0: DeChris.
2: Ass.
0: DeChris.
1: What?
0: You call that couple DeChris.
1: No.
0: I'm Dee Dee, and he's Chris. And you take

0: the D-E, and you put in the Chris, you got the Chris.
1: And she put her first.
2: Yes.
0: Are you okay, crazy? All right.
3: Chris D.
0: Chris D.
3: I was just going to say Chris D.
0: Chris
4: D. Your ass would have been dismissed.
3: And divorced.
0: Damn. Yes. Yeah. I'm just going to say damn.
3: And divided.
4: Nah, facts. These are some dating red flags people always seem to ignore until it's too late. How about this one? Not actually liking the person. Like,
0: what?
4: You can always tell when somebody actually don't like you. They just kind of like what you do for them. Mm. I always call it falling in love with the hand before somebody's heart.
1: Mm. Yeah.
4: That's why you can't do too much too soon for folks,
1: and
4: man.
1: And that person knows they actually don't like you, too. Yeah. They know
0: hold
1: it,
0: on,
1: too.
0: Hold on. Y'all heard the wise Trey came out.
4: I'm just
0: falling in love with the hand instead of the heart.
4: I'm telling you.
0: Here's the wise man.
4: I'm telling you.
3: Didn't get a little deep there?
0: Yeah, Christmas is coming, Mr. Wise Man. You're going to be needed.
4: Oh, God. All right.
0: Wise man.
4: All right. These are some dating red flags you might want to watch out for.
0: All right.
4: How about this one? Unwilling to inconvenience themselves for you.
1: Oh, my God. Selfish people. I can't. Yo, look, they'll give you them signs right away.
4: Yeah. All I'm saying is, like, just put forth a little effort. You know what I'm saying? It don't hurt to bring me some lunch every once in a while. I know it might be out of your way a little bit, but you can bring me a little lunch. I'll bring you some.
1: Watch people who don't have kids. They're selfish, I'm telling you. They're the most selfish people on the planet.
4: All right,
1: people who don't have
0: why are you
1: kids.
0: Staring at me? Trey, you hear this, and you don't have me either. He's staring at me.
1: He's young. Like, very young, sorry.
0: Thanks.
1: You know what I mean? Super selfish. They're usually really successful. Yeah. Tons of money, but selfish as ever.
4: I feel like this personal.
0: I do too. And I'm taking it personal.
4: Yes, you should.
3: Now you see why she don't respond to you.
0: I'm not texting. All right, go ahead, Trey.
4: These are some dating red flags you definitely want to take advantage of. Talking over you, that's a really big one.
0: Girl.
4: This one might be a little bit petty. Taking the biggest piece of dessert. It's petty.
0: Cruz!
1: No, stop that. What's wrong with y'all?
0: If you date him, trust and believe us, you ain't going to be able to eat at all if you go out to eat.
1: He'll eat
0: all his food,
4: facts.
0: Your food,
4: never.
0: The person next to you.
1: Not the person next to you.
4: The fellas, I think, really take a big knowledge to this one. Being too clingy and wanting to ditch their family and friends for you too soon. Like, if it's a girl that just really just want to be all up under you all the time, like, come on, man.
1: That's a really good point, though.
4: Like, go chill with your homegirls or something. Like, go do bald head, ratchet girl stuff. Mm.
0: Thank you very much for that, Trey. I appreciate that.
4: No problem at all.
0: All right, I'm going to go study some of those ones you said.
4: Be a bald head ratchet.
0: I don't know what that is. But listen, everybody, $1,000 for you next. It's Dee Dee in the morning.
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0: It's Dee Dee in the Morning talking with Dr. Phil Harrison of Mint Dentistry. 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
12: I thought traffic was supposed to be getting better, not worse. Fort Worth, you got an accident. Right lane's blocked on 35W southbound at Western Center Boulevard. You got stop traffic from Golden Triangle with a 35-minute delay. Dallas, your roadway has been reduced to one lane because of an accident. Only the left lane gets by on I-20 eastbound at Dowdy Ferry Road. It stopped traffic from I-45. That's already over an hour and a half delay, almost 2 hours. Do not go that way. You might not want to go this way either. Arlington, you got an accident. Only the right lane gets by. Your roadway has been reduced to one lane on I-20 eastbound at Highway 287. It's stop and go traffic from 820 with a 20-minute backup. Yeah. I know that's not good news. I mean, the weather's good news. It's going to be sunny and pretty outside. Just really, really hot. 100 for the high, 80 for the low. You might see some showers Sunday night, so we'll see what happens with that. But right now, it is very humid and 81 at the K104 headquarters in Arlington. That's your weather and traffic. I'm Ariel Grind on K104, your home for DFW's Hip Hop and R&B and Big Laughs with Dee Dee in the morning.
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0: Good morning. It's Dee Dee in the morning. About to get to the $1,000 minute game. I will get there, but guys, listen to this, all right? JJ, J. Cruz, and Trey, they say this is the most dangerous job in America. What do you think it is?
1: Firefighters.
0: No.
2: Oh, them window washers. They be on them big old buildings.
0: No.
2: My God, they be so scared.
0: Yeah, no, but that's not it.
2: All them dudes that be climbing them towers, like cell towers and stuff.
1: Or the guys who will climb the beams when you're building the building.
0: None of those are correct. Y'all don't know.
1: Sewers.
0: Nope, not it.
2: Can we get a clue?
0: No.
2: No.
3: You say dangerous job?
0: According to Career Builders, it's the most dangerous job in America. You ready?
3: Working with you.
1: Mm-mm. I was going to say that.
0: Shut up, JJ. Huh? Guess what it is? The President of the United States.
1: Oh, that makes sense.
0: They said the most dangerous job in America is President of the United States, as 9% of them have been assassinated.
1: Mm. Oh, and
0: it's
1: that's
0: the most
1: high.
0: Dangerous job in America.
2: The current reason why it's the most dangerous job in the world is because he make it the most dangerous job.
0: Yeah, the stuff that he be saying and doing to people.
2: Yes.
0: Yeah.
2: Yes.
0: You're right about that. All right, here we go.
4: Get it done in 60 seconds.
5: 60 seconds.
4: A minute to win it. With the $1,000 minute game, a Dee Dee in the morning exclusive.
0: Anybody see where the current president though is predicting his own demise? Has anybody seen this? Or he keeps telling everybody he was over the wasn't the UN? What was it? They were having the meeting. I can't remember. But anyway, they were just having the meeting.
3: NATO,
0: They had a meeting a couple of days ago, and he was saying that he may not be here because he's number one on Iran's wanted list.
2: Oh, my God. Why speak that over yourself?
0: Yeah, he said it twice, they said, crazy. About him possibly not being here and being a target.
2: Crazy.
3: Like, words are powerful.
1: He calling him scum.
0: All right, hey, good morning. Who's this?
6: It's Kevo.
0: Welcome to the show, Kevo.
7: What's up?
0: All right, so Kevo, tells a little something about you. You know what I mean? Like I always love to say this. Does anybody have hobbies anymore? Do you have a hobby?
6: Yeah, my hobby is DJing.
2: DJ. Okay, right on.
1: What's your DJ name?
2: Yeah, what's your DJ name, though?
6: DJ Moneybag Kevo.
0: Moneybag Kevo.
1: DJ Moneybag Kevo.
0: All right, now.
2: I like that.
0: Let's just get this game. Here we go. Let's go.
8: JJ from the SIP.
9: Trey G.
8: JJ from the SIP. $10
3: bonus. $10 bonus, Kevo, man. You're going to get ready to make this money. Now, look, if you don't know the answer, please say pass. If we got time, trust me, we're going to come back to it. All right, we got to go fast. You ready?
6: Yeah, I'm ready.
3: Let's get this early morning money. Here we go. Are you right-handed or left-handed?
6: Right-handed.
3: Do you know how to work write in cursive?
6: Yes.
3: What word did President Trump use to describe Nicki Minaj?
6: Pass.
3: Okay. NBA player Tristan Thompson has a child with which Kardashian?
6: Kim.
3: Chloe. There it is. Which singer is known as the vocal Bible?
6: Pass.
3: Okay. How old is rapper Slim Thug?
6: 40. 41,
3: 43,
6: 44.
3: All right. What was the fourth question I asked you? Number four.
6: Tristan Thompson.
3: There it is. Who on the morning show is a basketball coach?
6: Jay-Z. Jay Cruz.
3: There it is. When it comes to business, what does LLC stand for? LLC?
6: Limited liability.
0: All righty. So it looks like you got six.
3: 1, 2, 3, 4, 5, 6.
0: Six out of nine. All right. What you missed was this one. What word did President Trump use to describe Nicki Minaj? Hot was the word.
3: Yeah.
0: You missed this one. Which singer is known as the vocal Bible? Brandy.
3: Yeah.
6: Yeah, just talking about her.
0: I always say I don't get it. How old is rapper Slim Thug? 45, sir. He's 45.
3: You stopped at 44.
0: And so there you go. Yeah, you stopped at 44. So, Kevo, you got, let's see, it looks like 6 out of 10. You're going to get $10 every correct answer. We add up to $60, but add an extra 10, $70.
3: So thankful. So thankful.
0: $70 coming to you. Do me a favor and tell everybody the show that gave you a shot at $1,000.
6: Meet me in the morning.
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5: 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I swear.
6: 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Dee Dee

0: Well, good morning. It's Dee Dee in the morning. Jay Cruz is here. Also, hey. Trey G and comedian J.J. Williamson.
1: Uh-huh.
0: Guys, I want to welcome this woman here into the studio. When I tell you this woman here has a vision for herself, your life, everybody's life, she's an author. She's a mom. She has a clothing line for kids. She's like, this woman has done a lot. Please welcome the woman who's written the book called Audacious. Please welcome Miss Marti McDonald.
2: All right.
3: All right.
2: Welcome,
4: thank y'all.
0: Good
4: thank
0: morning.
4: Y'all.
1: Absolutely.
0: Marti. Okay, so Marti, you've done it all. Okay, you've done a lot.
4: I've done a lot. Not at all.
0: But
4: not
0: a lot.
4: At all.
0: Okay, so
4: I've
0: you
4: done a couple of things.
0: Okay, so you started Boss Woman Media.
4: Yes.
0: Okay. Tell everybody all about that. And that started out as a network for women, right?
4: Yeah. You know, I started Boss Woman Media in 2017 after I quit my corporate job. I worked in corporate America for about 11 years. Really to create a space for women to connect, be seen, and be resourced. And over that 7 years, I built it into a 7-figure media company. And I worked with some of the world's largest brands, Capital One, mm-hmm. Amazon, Intuit, et cetera. But really for it to be a space where women could be seen and they could hear the stories of other women who were doing the things that they desired to do.
0: Okay, that's awesome. Y'all hear this? This is a woman. Okay, go ahead, JJ.
1: Now, what was that moment that made you decide to just go ahead there and jump out there on your own?
4: You know, JJ, I was sitting in corporate. Oftentimes, I was the only person who looked like me who was sitting either at the company or in the department.
1: Okay.
4: And I thought, if I could just become a chief marketing officer, that was my North Star to what success could potentially be. That's how I could create generational wealth for my family. But I never saw anybody who was a chief marketing officer who looked like me.
1: Okay.
4: And because I didn't see it, I thought, maybe this is not possible for me.
0: Wow.
4: And so in 2017, I decided it was just me, my husband. We didn't have all the kids that I got today. And I decided, you know what? I'm going to bet on myself.
0: Yeah.
4: And if I don't bet on myself and I don't believe the promises that have been spoken over me, then when is a better chance than now?
0: Okay. So let's tell everybody. So you started out, you did Boss Women, right? Boss Women Media. But then you ended up doing a clothing line for kids.
4: Yeah.
0: Tell everybody about that.
4: So in 2020, I got pregnant with my first daughter. During that time, we ended up getting diagnosed, my daughter did, with something called congenital diaphrenic hernia, which meant that Elle's liver, spleen, and intestines were sitting in her chest.
0: Oh, no.
4: And that we would have to have a surgery to move everything in its right places. And so when I left the NICU, I said, representation and advocacy are core traits that my daughter will have and she will be equipped with in this world.
1: Wow.
4: 8 months later, I was walking in Target. I was looking for something that looked like her. I saw Frozen. I saw Cinderella. Mm. I didn't see anything that represented my daughter's skin, hair, and that gave her hope for her future.
0: Right.
1: Right, right, right.
4: And so I left Target that day. I heard a whisper so loud that God said, go create it.
0: Wow.
4: 6 months later, I launched a children's brand called El Olivia, which is all around representation and hope for a little girl's future for 5 and under.
0: Mm-hmm.
4: And I sent a cold pitch email to Target. I told them that they had gaps on their floor, that they were not intentionally serving this mama. Was looking to shop with intentionality.
0: Uh-huh.
4: I presented the character that I had developed, and I was awarded 400 Target stores to go.
0: Y'all hear this? Wow. Come on now.
1: That's a blessing.
0: Come
5: on. You just hit them up.
4: I mean, why not?
0: Right.
4: I had nothing to lose.
0: Right.
1: No.
4: And I shop at Target, and I want something in Target that could represent my family.
0: Okay, now, Marti, are you guys still in Target?
4: So we pulled our product from Target last year because of the boycott.
1: Mm-hmm. No.
4: But our product is being distributed on Amazon right now, and we're working on an affirmation doll that will launch this holiday season.
0: Okay, and what is the name of the clothing line?
4: It's called El Olivia.
0: Okay, and you can get it on Amazon now.
4: Yep.
0: Got it.
5: Will you work with Target again? Because Jay-Z's getting criticized right now for working with them.
4: You know, I had an opportunity to go back and to connect with them. And as they continue to find and focus on who the customer is that's shopping in there right now, based off of the values that I have, based off of the company, no, we will not.
5: Nice.
0: Wow.
5: Standing on 10.
0: All right. So, Marti, you know, again, you've done all of this. You've achieved so much. And then you said, you have 3 kids and a husband. Mm-hmm. And then you said, I'm going to write a book.
4: Listen.
0: Girl, you just be piling stuff on that
4: plate. But let me tell y'all how, if you do not ask for the thing you want, you will never receive the thing that is meant for you.
1: Mm.
4: And the book is a framework book around how you ask for the thing that you want and believe that it is available to you.
0: Yeah.
4: Yeah.
0: It's called Audacious.
4: It's called Audacious. You can get it everywhere books are sold.
0: Here's the deal, everybody. The book is called Audacious. Make sure you pick it up. Please do that. We want to make sure this thing continues to stay at number one.
1: Yes.
0: And then the other thing is, you said go to the website for the challenge, right?
4: So you can go to bosswomen.org/audacious-ask, or you can hit me up on Instagram. It's linked in my bio. My Instagram is Marty T. McDonald on all Instagram, all social platforms.
0: All right. I love that. The Audacious Ask Challenge. I love that.
4: Thank y'all so much.
0: Congratulations again on everything. Everybody, please support this woman, and we'll be looking for her on her TED Talk, okay? All right. Clap it up for the author herself and the businesswoman from Boss Women Media, Miss Marty McDonald.
1: It's Dee Dee in the morning.
2: Funny and real. You're waking up with Dee Dee in the morning.
0: It's Dee Dee in the morning, talking with my lawyer, Amy Witherite of 1-800-TRUCK-RACK. 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

0: Holla, it's your boy, J. Cruz. 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
5: Well, what is it about cougars that attract me so much? Because I don't know what it is.
4: Funny and real. 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

can't f- no, she thinks she me when she driving the store. 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
1: All right, listen, let's take our last look at our hot topics, everybody. Oh. One of the reasons why, though, did y'all hear what happened to a student pilot? And her teacher. I swear, this is the craziest story I've heard in a long time. We got to tell you right now. Here we go.
2: If you're talking about it, Dee Dee's talking about it. 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
1: Can we talk about Charles Barkley, please?
3: Yeah, my man Charles Barkley, man. So everybody's talking about LeBron, where he's going to play next. He left the Lakers and trying to figure out, is he going home, Miami, Philly? Well, Charles Barkley gave his 2 cents.
4: The biggest criticism of LeBron James has always been that he packs his team, because he's always packed his team. Because he's chasing this imaginary Michael Jordan ghost. Would he need to let go? Listen, I love LeBron. He spends more time talking about he's the GOAT. And Michael Jordan says, I never say I'm the GOAT. And then you got these people who argue all the time, which is stupid. LeBron, the only way he should go back to Cleveland and finish his career there. If he goes to Philly, people are going to say he's ring chasing to catch Michael. If he goes to Golden State, they're going to say he's ring chasing. He don't have no affiliation to Philadelphia or Golden State.
1: Okay, thoughts, fellas?
5: I get it. I do understand. I would love to see him play alongside Steph Curry. I don't think it's just like a ring chasing competition.

0: conversation. I think people will try to like navigate it that way.
1: Yeah.
0: But
1: yeah.
0: It's also playing alongside another greatest of all time. Why would you want to pass that up? Okay. Steph Curry.
2: Okay. Yeah. I get that.
3: And then he got, like you said, man, his wheel is falling off. He got maybe about two more years. Mm. I would like to see him go home. Go home and finish his career in Ohio and everything. It would be fun to see him play with Steph.
0: And I'll say this to combat what Charles said. If he goes to Golden State, they weren't a title contender last year. I think they might have made the playoffs.
3: Right.
0: But they weren't a title contender. Cleveland, they was actually in the conversation.
3: Yeah, they was in the Eastern Conference championship. Now, if he do go to Golden State, man, the West is so deep and so strong.
0: Right.
3: I don't think it's going to make that much of a difference. Yeah. No, I don't.
2: But Cleveland, you would see a difference?
3: I could definitely see a difference.
2: I think he should go to Cleveland.
3: I definitely think he should go to Cleveland. Yeah, yeah.
1: I actually think he'll land on whatever team actually gives Junior a seat.
2: You think?
1: Yes. Whatever team says you could bring your son to on the roster, official roster, that's where he's going to go.
2: Ronnie's staying in L.A.
1: No, he's not. He's going to go with
2: his dad. You think Ronnie will stay in L.A.?
3: No.
2: You don't?
3: No,
2: why?
3: No. I don't think the Lakers really wanted him there. I'm going to just be real.
1: Yeah, that contract's over. Damn.
3: I don't think they want him there.
2: Damn. Sheesh. Ronnie, don't listen this morning. Close your ears.
0: JJ act like they're going to be like, how you get here?
3: Right. Your key still work?
2: Damn. Let's talk about the student. Y'all saw this student pilot. Anybody see the story? The student pilot is flying, and all of a sudden the teacher decides, I don't want to fly no more. Take a listen.
4: A terrifying ordeal for a student pilot in Argentina, forced to land a small plane alone after her flight instructor jumped to his death in midair. Officials say the instructor told the 22-year-old, you know what to do, then opened the door and jumped. Managing to safely land that plane. Prosecutors are now investigating.
2: Okay.
1: This sound like fake. Yeah. This sound like a fake story, but this is real.
2: It's real story.
3: Wow. But the fact that it was a kid, man, you know what? In 10 years, he's going to be driving a plane with his knee.
1: Say that. I got it.
3: Because he had to keep his composure.
2: It was a female. Absolutely.
3: Well, the female. She had to keep her composure, though.
1: Right. That pilot knew that student knew that they could handle this. There's no way.
2: Hold on a second. There's two things that the student had to handle. Number one, how to land the plane, but the fact that my instructor just jumped with nothing.
3: Yeah.
2: Just jumped out and killed himself.
1: And
2: you got to deal with that.
3: Now I got to reach on the other side and pull that hatch down.
2: Shut
3: up. Come on now. Not my seatbelt off.
1: Shut up. I'm all discombobulated.
2: Shut up. This is crazy, though.
3: Yeah,
2: great. JJ, how'd the teacher, how'd the instructor leave?
3: Make sure you tell my family.
1: Stop. I cannot. Stop.
3: Call the tower.
2: Stop. Finally, can I shout out to Jamie Foxx, who's out here showing us how talented he really is. Take a listen.

0: sing backup for Chris Brown and Usher, like taking the rest of them, man.
1: That'd be dope.
0: You know what? That would be.
2: I don't know. Jamie, I ain't gonna lie to you. He is so talented.
3: Ain't he?
2: Yeah,
3: he background. Cold, man. Hey, I was just saying.
0: But let me tell you, that may be the dope thing that everybody's gonna do, y'all. Sure. Some of these artists going and singing background for each other and having fun on stage and giving the audience something great. Because could you imagine if you went in and you look up and Jamie Foxx singing background, but you already know he's gonna get a spot on the show to do something.
2: Right. Or he playing the piano.
0: Right.
2: Oh my God.
0: For Usher or somebody.
2: Yeah, you look up at Jamie Foxx.
0: All right. Hey, listen, you guys. We're done. The show is over. It's been a wonderful week, has it not?
2: Mm-hmm.
0: Well, my gosh. We appreciate everyone for listening. We thank you so much for all week tuning into us. We hope you have a wonderful, wonderful weekend. And we always leave the show exactly like this.

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Ooh, I can't wait till Kehlani get here. 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Listen, every day above ground's a good day, but Fridays are positive vibes, happy thoughts, and good news only. So happy Good Friday to Mexico, because they stand on business, if nothing else. I don't know if you heard about a guy who was killed by the ICE agent in Houston, right? But the Mexican government said they're going to sue the U.S. government because what was y'all doing? So the story goes, he was on his way to pick up his crew to like head to work. The police claim they had to shoot because he used his car like a weapon. The guy's son said, no, if he would have known the actual police was pulling him over, he would have followed the law. And I'm going to be honest, I believe that, because if you Mexican in America right now, you probably following the law because you see what happens. So salute to the Mexican government for saying, nah, dog, we ain't going. You know, I wish that more Americans would do that.

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0: Dub, this the big homie Bay, the big fish from K104. 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

0: No grins, come by a zip. 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

0: For DFW's Hip Hop and R&B, Dee Dee the Baby Show. It's Lil D. Happy Good Friday. Listen, every day above ground's a good day, but Fridays are positive vibes, happy thoughts, and good news only. So happy Good Friday to you. I hope that you are having a good day. I hope you got AC in your car and in your crib. I hope you got water and electrolytes. And look, if today is not the best day for you, it be like that sometimes. I understand. Every day can't be sunshine and roses. That's cool. At 11:40, I'm going to do top five things that can ruin your Friday. And I guarantee if you avoid these at all costs, your day is just instantly going to start getting better. You're going to be like, Lil D, you was right. And I'm going to be like, I know, friend. Enjoy the rest of it, okay? 11:40, top five things that can ruin your Friday. 6 minutes up, Big X the Plug is up, and then Mariah the Scientist is after. It's K104. I'm out of control
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2: Hey, Dallas, it's Dee Dee in the morning talking with my dentist, Dr. Field Harrison. You know what? Dr. Harrison, you just said something to me, and it was the most realest thing any owner, manager, leader would ever say.
3: Yeah.
2: You said that there could be people that have come to Mint Dentistry, and they may not have had the experience they expected.
3: Right, and I think they're going to have it now. 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And it's embarrassing. And as a business owner, you kind of have to own it. But when people were calling Mint, and especially people that wanted our orthodontic services, they couldn't get through, which is a blessing on one hand. Like, oh, we're so busy, you can't get in. But it's horrible as a business owner to think that people couldn't get through.
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3: 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Mm-hmm. 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And I want to invite you out. Come get your free teeth whitening. 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Don't be crazy. 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

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Listen, she with small town, I got bigger dreams. 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She with small town, I got bigger dreams. Bigger dreams.

small town, I got bigger dreams. 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Bigger dreams. 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

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Listen, positive vibes, happy thoughts, and good news only. So how did Cardi B ruin my Friday? I love you, but girl, I'm so mad at you. Anyway, two more songs. We're going to do top five things that can ruin your Friday. Don't let Cardi B ruin yours like she did mine.

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0: Top five things that can ruin your Friday. Avoid these. Number five, you get fired. See what being a model employee gets you? That's why I steal stuff from my job. Employed or not, I'm leaving here with something. The number four thing that can ruin your Friday is you start watching soccer. I'm only watching because of that one fine-ass goalie. Then here comes Cardi B sitting next to him. I blame myself for even knowing that he exists. Let me just wait on basketball season. The number three thing that can ruin your Friday is you get caught lying. Baby, Big Tigger's wife need a Soul Train Award for Best Actress. And now she in jail because we don't know where her kid is. See? You lie, you get locked up. The number two thing that can ruin your Friday is you scared of me. Dude said he was intimidated by me, and that's what took so long to ask me out. Sir, I'm 5 foot nothing, and you scared? Take this weekend to sit in the corner and think about your decisions. And the number one thing that can ruin your Friday is you ruin your Friday. Hundreds of people woke up today without jobs, but you feel like a failure because you ain't get that promotion? Hey, be grateful you still employed, because it's hard out here. And if you can't do that, keep your negative ass away from me.
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can't f no. She thinks she me when she driving the sport. 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

0: We finna talk about what's funny. It's K104 and your home for DFW's Hip Hop and R&B, DD of the Baby Show. It's Good Friday, okay? Every day above ground's a good day, but Fridays are positive vibes, happy thoughts, and good news only. So happy Good Friday to the San Antonio Spurs. Psych. It's smoke until next season. It's smoke until OKC beats them. I don't care. So anyway, they got a whole bunch of drama going on over there. Their play-by-play announcer got fired because allegedly he cheated on his girlfriend of 6 years with one of the player's sisters. How do we know this? The girlfriend clearly hacked his account and posted and was like, this is my girlfriend in 6 years, but I cheated on her with Lauren Waters. Tag Lauren and said, so feel free to continue following me if you really think I'm a good guy, because I'm not. And so he got let go. And, you know, I see comments that are like, what is personal life got to do with the Spurs? What if she sues for emotional damage because this has been your girlfriend for 6 years and you decided to cheat? Not just cheat, but you cheated with the sister of a player. Bro, San Antonio ain't that small. I know it was somebody else who you could have ducked off with at the W real quick and got your rocks off and did what you needed to do. But you kept it in-house in the family? What if he had a morality clause in his contract? Was that butt worth it? The answer is no. 6 minutes, though. Glorilla's on the way and a throwback for Fat Joe's after. It's K104.
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1: 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So Amy and I were talking, and she was saying to me, there are certain don'ts that you don't do, right, if you're ever in a truck wreck. And I was like, I can't remember those.
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1: Don't talk, just listen.
3: Oh, don't talk is good. That is one. You got one out of four. Do you remember anything else?
1: I was never good in school, Amy. Thanks.
3: 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Don't sign anything. 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Don't post about your injuries. Ella didn't post, so she didn't do anything right, but at least she didn't violate the four don'ts. And you don't violate them either, but do call.
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It's Lil D. Happy Good Friday. Listen, every day above ground's a good day. But Fridays are positive vibes, happy thoughts, and good news only. So happy Good Friday to Gunna, who continues to win even when he ain't even trying to. Young Thug and his people was in a store in Atlanta, right? And they just, you know, shopping, browsing, looking around, whatever. A Gunna song comes on. Actually, a Gunna song that features Young Thug. Here come Young Thug people. Next song, next song, next song, Sirski, change the song. So they changed the song to a Future song. One, you give more attention to it when you do that instead of just ignoring it. Wasn't you just in there to spend money? You in Atlanta, they're going to play Atlanta artists. Two, this is the same artist who just put out an album in Whiteface. Young Thug, sir, you got a lot of things to work on, and one of them needs to be your relationship with Gunna, so maybe you can have another hit song soon.

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1: It's Dee Dee in the Morning, and I'm talking with my dentist, Dr. Field Harrison. Okay, can we talk about veneers again? 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

0: 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So I hope you having a good day. I hope you employed. I hope you got some AC in your car, in your house. I hope you got plenty of water and electrolytes. But if your day is not going amazing, that's okay. 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It's cool. At 1:40, we're going to do top 5 things that can ruin your Friday. And if you avoid these at all costs, I guarantee your day is going to get better. And I'm going to just say, you're welcome. Okay, we're going to do that at 1:40. 6 minutes, though. Moneybag Yo's on the way and Boss Man D-Lo's after. It's K104. I'm out of control
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16: Hey, yo, what's going on? It's Trey G from K104's DD in the Morning. 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Omar, tell me what went down, boss.
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0: Top five things that can ruin your Friday. Avoid these. Number five, you get fired. See what being a model employee gets you. And this is why I steal stuff from my job. Employed or not, I'm leaving here with something. The number four thing that can ruin your Friday is you start watching soccer. Look, I'm only watching because of that one fine-ass goalie. Then here comes Cardi B sitting next to him and touching his thigh. I blame myself for even knowing that man exists. Let me just wait on basketball season. The number three thing that can ruin your Friday is you get caught lying. Big Tigger's wife needs a Soul Train Award for Best Actress. And now she in jail because we don't know where her kid is. See? You lie, you get locked up. The number two thing that can ruin your Friday is you scared of me. Dude said he was intimidated by me, and that's what took so long to ask me out. Sir, I'm 5 foot nothing, and you scared? Take this weekend to sit in the corner and think about your decisions. And the number one thing that can ruin your Friday is you ruin your Friday. Bro, hundreds of radio personalities woke up today without jobs. But you feel like a failure because you ain't get that promotion yet? Hey, be grateful you still employed. Because it's hard out here. And if you can't do that, keep your negative ass away from me.
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0: 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It's 2 o'clock Mixed Block. Listen, positive vibes, happy thoughts, and good news only on a good Friday, okay? You having a good day? My boy. Shout out to Cardi B. She just, first you stealing my man, the Nigerian soccer player, and now you just making everybody look bad. 7 hours, no internet, made it home in time for her kid's birthday. Chase the
1: vision. Make your word when you say it, be the business. No cap, God am a witness. Success feel better, independent. 9-11 at the Valley, Adeline it. Big Master P vibe, no limit. Falling hard on another hemisphere. Somebody tell them people Mr. Him is here. Whoa, whoa, whoa, whoa, whoa, whoa. Mr. Him is here. Whoa.

0: 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Listen, every day above ground's a good day, but Fridays are for positive vibes, happy thoughts, and good news only. So happy Good Friday to Cardi B. As I was saying, DJ Steve Nice, first she took my man, the Nigerian soccer player. He's so fine. Oh, my God. I've only been in love with him for like 3 weeks because I ain't know who this man was. And then I saw him and I said, oh, well, hello. But anyway, Cardi B got on that plane, and she said, after 7 hours with no internet, I finally landed, and she made it home just in time for her baby culture's birthday. Now, that's wild, because I be taking a nap and be forgetting to show up places, and she went around the world and did it. You just gonna make me look bad in every area, huh, Cardi? All right, fine. I'm gonna start being a better, responsible adult. Next time my baby cousin got something going on, I'm gonna have to go to it. I'm probably gonna go. Let me not lie.
1: TD makes you laugh every morning.
2: As much as I would love to be kept by like a rich woman, mm-hmm. I can't give up being a star.
3: Oh, God.
2: I don't care how much money you got. You got to take me and that. My career comes with it.
4: When did you become a star?
3: Yeah, yeah, for real. You know what? I can't in here. I can't today. What you I don't mean? Know what's going on.
2: Y'all tripping. Come on now.
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Hit her, 3-pointers on the chain, fresh new J's, AMG, switch lane, oh. 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

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He Mr. Giddy done. I'm Mrs. One of One. Fall in love every time we link. He got me sprung.com. 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Yeah, we both outside. That's my type, but

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Work on

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It's Lil D. Happy Good Friday. Listen, every day above ground is a good day. But Fridays are positive vibes, happy thoughts, and good news only. So Happy Good Friday to Future. He dropped the album, and just like that scribble scrabble on the back of the showing the track list,

I don't know what the hell NBA YoungBoy was saying, but apparently he mad at Future. He did all kind of cussing him out, but I can't understand that, man. I'm sorry. What I can understand, though, is that Young Thug is still mad at Gunna, because now he's at a store shopping, like, whatever. They play a Gunna song, and him and all his boys, next song, change the song, new song. Nah, I'm on no Sursky. I'm sorry. You, that man live rent-free in your head, huh? You and Donald Trump just got people living in y'all minds who ain't even thinking about y'all no more. It's crazy, because I really, really hope Young Thug and Gunna make up one day. For Young Thug's sake, because I would like to purchase a new album, but I mean, they suck.

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0: 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Welcome to the Bay Bay Show. We finna get down and dirty. Whole lot of winning. I'ma lock you in. You know the culture can't move without me. I be in the news, so I'ma give you some tools you can use. 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Let's have a party.
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can't f- no, she thinks she me when she driving the sport. 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

0: Shameless plug. That baby called in and got a little Instagram on. Hey, are you ready to play the game? You can't lose. I've got some Chief Keef tickets in my hand.
1: Oh, my gosh. Okay.
0: All right. Set the clock for 10 seconds. Where you calling from?
1: I'm calling from Little M.
0: Please do not embarrass Little M. Here we go. The colors yellow and blue make what color?
1: Green.
0: Hey, baby. You got the money. You're going to see Chief Keef, girl. Yay. All right, who you going to drag outside with you, baby, to go to the pavilion at the Toyota Music Factory with you?
1: That is going to be a mystery surprise. Let's see who my little ball says.
0: They say your little mystery ain't no history, but don't get your head bust playing with me on this radio. 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

0: Let's do one. 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Dig, Mashawn, right here. K104, the biggest.
1: Barry. Yeah. I like that. That's how you like it. All right, bet. I got you. Say no more.

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Oh,

0: But you got an opinion on it.
1: I don't try to debate. If I'm sitting here with Kawhi Leonard, I wouldn't try to debate with Kawhi Leonard about basketball.
2: I'm not. Because
1: I'm not that ignorant.
0: I can't have an opinion about
1: what I'm trying to tell you is you're being ignorant. That's it.
0: Shakur, ignorant is something that should never come out of your mouth because you don't have a degree.
1: Okay.
0: I run circles around you in the classroom.
1: Brother, I don't give a fuck about a classroom.
0: Be respectful. I've never called you ignorant.
1: There is a million people on the planet that has
0: be
1: not finished high school or finished school that is
0: I'm
1: smarter than the
0: I'm talking to you.

0: Kodak Black came with a list of demands, saying he won $100 million and a collaborative album with Mariah the Scientist. Now, I don't know about the day $100 million, Kodak. You got to be on that white stuff that looks like sugar and salt. Why? Yeah, not $100 million, but the collaborative album. Okay, I can see you and Mariah the Scientist working that out. But I'm a wish for the best and hope for the worst. All right, y'all keep it like it's K104, the Big Station.
1: TD makes you laugh every morning.
2: Fellas, remember this. It's some good game now.
3: All right.
2: If she get ready in 5 minutes, some stink.
4: Yeah.
2: She might not be a woman.
5: I ain't gonna lie. I'm gonna put it out there. I say that about DD all the time. Cause you know, DD will run up here talking about, I'm sorry, but I was rushing to get here, so I had to be quick. I like, yeah, she stank.
4: Stinky. I always get in that shower.

0: in the morning talking with my dentist, Dr. Phil Harrison. You know what? Dr. Harrison, you just said something to me, and it was the most realest thing any owner, manager, leader would ever say.
1: Yeah.
0: You said that there could be people that have come to Mint Dentistry, and they may not have had the experience they expected.
1: Right, and I think they're going to have it now.
0: Mm-hmm.
1: And I didn't realize how on autopilot things were.
0: Hmm.
1: And I can give a for example. And it's embarrassing. And as a business owner, you kind of have to own it. But when people were calling Mint, and especially people that wanted our orthodontic services, they couldn't get through, which is a blessing on one hand, like, oh, we're so busy, you can't get in. But it's horrible as a business owner to think that people couldn't get through.
0: Right.
1: And I also feel like we just needed to upgrade everything.
0: Mm-hmm.
1: I just feel like I got complacent and I wasn't upgrading like I am now. And now I'm like full time. Like, how do we get better every single place from how the office smells to how the office feels to how the office sounds to how everybody's dressed to the doctors that we recruit and every aspect of it. And I want to invite you out. Come get your free teeth whitening. It's going to spoil you. You'll never go anywhere else. Don't be crazy. Come enjoy it. You will not regret it. Check us out, mintdentistry.com. 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
0: There it is.
2: 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Someone just hit my car!
3: 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Well, I reckon we better call the car wreck cowboy.
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3: 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Right now.

0: 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The screens, the food.
1: All for the game, bro.
0: Let us pitch in.
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7: Dougie, y'all told me he been on some positive. Yeah, yeah. Lately, I just want to show up and body some. Yeah, yeah. Always been a little mathematician. Lately, this cash I'm getting got me losing count of these bags. I've been moving too fast. Hard times don't last. Remember when cops are rats talking out my. 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

0: 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We answer when you need us most.
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8: She ain't even all that. Like, ain't even like that. Ain't her mama white.

It's time for Fresh Drop Fridays, where baby drop that new heat in these streets, boy. Now I know a hit when I play one. Brand new, Work That, Papa J, aka Thaddeus J Mixon. Yeah, the homie played in Creed 3. Yeah, you gotta tap all the way in. Shout out to the LBC, Lil Booty Committee. Work That, let's get it.

0: type. 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
1: Put up, I don't hang with rats, that's some new type. 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
0: Type.

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2: Yes, sir. 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Yeah, up. Yeah, up. 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
1: Oh my God, Josh, can I try on your glasses?

0: on 30-year-old Miss Alexis Sky Roberts. Yeah, you out here stealing ambulances. Oh, we stealing ambulances now, y'all. Mm-hmm. They say you stole that ambulance around 10:30 from a Wells Fargo where they had to call medics out to an emergency. Now, you hopped in the passenger seat and took off from downtown. You was westbound, yes, sir, and caught yourself 5 felony charges. Mm-hmm. Third-degree felony charge, 2-3 counts of kidnapping, evading arrest with a vehicle, theft of property worth between $30,000 and $150,000. Now, you know you ain't had that much money. I mean, you were right there by the bank. You should just went on here. Never mind. These are not the views of the radio station. These are the views of coaching, baby, and I'm just thinking out loud. But, yeah, Miss Alexis Sky Roberts, you going to skip Michael Unit, Robson Unit, Beto, Lulu. You headed straight to Seagaville. Shout out to all my Fed babies out there. To all my homies in the pen, keep y'all head up. Good Lord say the same. You're going to see the streets again. Top 2 songs on the way and a family four-pack to the universe. Soul Circus.
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0: back in the flesh. Ooh. Yeah.
1: Song number two, that's the homie Drizzy Drake, Shebang, number one, T.I., you got to let them know. 817-623-1045. Call me right now. Family 4-pack to the Universal Circus.

0: Yeah, it's TGIF. Thank God it's Friday in the city. I'm looking for a winner, winner, winner, winner, winner. Who is this?
1: Black.
0: What's up, Black baby? Are you ready to go see the Universal Circus?
1: Yeah.
0: You call number 10, baby girl. I hope you're keeping up with the countdown. Give me song number 5. I ain't going to make you work hard because you've been working hard all week.
1: Kalani and Usher, Should've Never.
0: You know you should've never, baby. We're going to let you down with these tickets. Family 4-pack for you and 3 of your family members. Who you going to take to the Universal Circus with you?
1: My grandkids.
0: Already. What their name is? I don't believe you.
1: Amaya, Khalil, Jakarian, and Javaya.

0: wife, girlfriend, or baby mama. 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And it's about the new plan. 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And Chris Brown's ready to take your girl down in VIP. 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
3: It's Didi in the morning talking with my dentist, Dr. Phil Harrison. Okay, so Dr. Harrison, somebody said to me, gosh, you guys have been doing commercials for a long time. How long have you been here?
4: Well, we've been here in Dallas for 16 years.
3: Wow.
4: Same owner. It is me here still at the helm, making sure that it gets better every year. We have massage chairs. We have a team of doctors approach. The medical community changed with men dentistry involving itself in it. If you notice, the doctor's offices got a lot better recently. You know, I guess the last 10 years. For us people that are a little bit older, we've seen the medical community get a lot better. 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

came from. You know, she thinks she me when she driving the sport. Real over everything, unenforced. 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Yeah, Mrs. Trendsetter, whatever she do, they bite.

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You inside the biggest party, so since we gonna party, we gonna party. BBAJ, Boosie Badass, I got that feeling for the weekend. We going crazy.

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1: All right, ladies and gentlemen, time for Fresh Drop Fridays. Future dropped The Real Me. That's the one that's caused a whole lot of commotion because YB dissed Future. They say Future dissed Nick Cannon, so y'all got to go tap in with that. Juicy J, Dem, and Project Pat dropped Dem Goats. The Dream dropped Love Hate 2. Neo dropped Highway 79. Bodie James and Marcus Precise dropped Our Dollar. Russ dropped Hell. And them banging singles, Coco Jones dropped Body So T. French Montana and Max B and Lil' Kim dropped Ever Since I Left You Remix. Future dropped 2018. And Fat Mac dropped Done With Zans. I know you are. 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